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One Republic called Need Your Love on Z100. My name is Kiana. Man, that is going to sound so good on tour. Like, that is the lighter song, you know, when everyone takes out their

mother has arrived to MetLife. She's there right now watching the World Cup, Ecuador versus Germany. It's Kiana on Z100 looking absolutely flawless as always. Oh, to be at the World Cup with Sabrina Carpenter. This is Sienna Spyro on Z100. Got me.

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47: What's up? It's Kiana. This is where the stands battle it out all day on our iHeartRadio app, and you never fail to pick amazing songs here, okay? Kicking us off is the one, the only, Bella Kay. She's just starting out, and I already see, like, best new artist nominations in her future. I love it, I love it, I love it. At number 9.

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1: 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I love it. I love it. I love it. Making our iHeartRadio 9 at 9 tonight on Z100. My name's Kiana. She's an up-and-comer, and like we're excited to see where she goes. And speaking of that, Somber as well, getting shown some love from Taylor Swift, getting shouted out. And he actually covered Cardigan, one of her songs. Homewrecker is next.

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My name's Kiana. I see what y'all did there. You're voting for these songs, and I'm playing them. Let's do Somber's Bestie next. Taylor Swift, I Knew It, I Knew You.

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1: 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It's Kiana. Maybe that was your first time hearing that song. Maybe you've been requesting it on our free iHeart app. And if so, then you were responsible for getting that one onto the countdown. But they're so cool. That's what we love about this countdown. All the up-and-coming artists, some of the biggest hits right now. Never know what you're going to get. Only iHeartRadio 9 at 9. Keeping things going with Tame Impala, Jenny, Dracula at number 5.

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It's our iHeartRadio 9 at 9 here on Z100. My name's Kiana. Olivia Rodrigo, just with a killer album. The fact your top three keeps changing, meaning mine, that means it's a good album. Drop Dead, number 3. All right.

Can't get out of it. Malcolm Todd, earrings. He's like kind of my celeb crush. Not going to lie. It's Kiana on Z100 in this iHeartRadio 9 at 9. He was in at number 2 and Ari rounding us out. Hate That I Made You Love Me at number 1.

0: 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Michelle, how about you?
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One of the biggest shows on the planet, two nights, one stage. You get Cardi B, Benson Boone, BTS, Zara Larsson, Snoop Dogg, Major Lazer, so many more. 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Zara is going to do this song, I'm sure. 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

0: 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Now on
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0: one day closer to the weekend.
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1: Oh, nice. Just a heads up. Friday, tomorrow, 70% chance of rain. Saturday, 80% chance of rain. Sunday's clear. High of 83. So that might be the only day you have.

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2: 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Whatever's Clever. It's so good. This one's on there. Reply to This.

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2: 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Let's get into Bella Kay. This is I Love It, I Love It, I Love It, kicking off the new hit list on Z100.

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1: Two icons, one song. Madonna, Sabrina Carpenter, Bring Your Love is playing on Z100. It's the new hit list, your night playlist that's number one for music discovery. Gracie Abrams has given us her new album July 17th. 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

Justin Bieber, Speed Demon on Z100, New York's number one hit music station. This is the new hit list. This song is already number one. It's only been out 2 weeks, and it's been number one on Billboard for 2 weeks. From Toy Story 5, here's Taylor Swift, I Knew It, I Knew You on Z100.

Taylor on the new hit list on Z100 with Shelley Rome. So we got some details about the Travis Taylor wedding. They have apparently told their guest no gifts. I like that. I mean, they literally need nothing. And what would you even get them that they don't have? Let's get into Ray and Hans Zimmer now. This is Click Clack Symphony on the new hit list on Z100. Do you know

She'll be all right. No riding shining armored knight. She will save herself this time. And in fact, tonight, she did confirm. The cold never lasts, my darling. It just teaches the heart

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5: 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Skip the traffic, ride straight to New York-New Jersey Stadium, and get there from New York City in as little as 35 minutes. 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

Ariana Grande, Hate That I Made You Love Me on Z100. Her album, Petal, is coming out on July 31st. Yes, she kicks off her Barclays residency, 5 shows on July 12th. Let's go. Sabrina Carpenter up now on the new hit list with House Tour.

Stella Lefty has gone viral with that song is Boston on the new hit list on Z100 with Shelly Rom, Harry Styles, 30 shows at the Garden, the home of the NBA champions, the New York Knicks. We've got tickets for you. Only way in is to win.

Niall Horan, Tastes So Good, off of his album Dinner Party on the New Hit List on Z100. We are wrapping up the show tonight. Your night playlist is number one for music discovery. We give it to you Monday through Friday, 11 to midnight, one full hour of all the best new songs, all in one place with One Republic. The song is so good. Ryan Tedder is an amazing songwriter. Here's Need Your Love, playing on Z100.

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is doing 30 shows at the Garden. 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Only way in is to win. The Z100 Secret Sound is back at 8:10 with Elvis Duran and the Z100 Morning Show. You guessed it correctly. Those Harry Styles tickets are yours.

0: Taylor Swift, I Knew It, I Knew You on Z100. So her soon-to-be father-in-law is clearly very excited about her and Travis getting married. He was talking to like a Fox station in Philly, and he said he's super excited, and he gushed about Tay-Tay, calling her a sweetheart and truly the girl next door, just like Kylie, his other daughter-in-law.
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Did you catch the live stream of Biebercella on YouTube that happened earlier? Well, now, if you go on Bieber's YouTube page, every single performance that he did, every single song from Swag is up. Yes. Thank you.

0: It's Z100 with Shelly Rahm. Melissa's getting ready for summer school. What's your major?
1: So at first, I really wanted to be a veterinarian, and then soon found out I am horrible with needles, almost passed out in my lab class from the blood. And then I figured out that, hey, I could be a teacher, so now I'm going for education for math.
0: Oh, that's awesome. Good teachers are so underrated.
1: Yeah, definitely underpaid too, but we're going to go for it.
0: Well, we love you for that, and good luck, and I can't wait for your future students to talk about what an amazing teacher you are.
1: I'm in debt for the experience.

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Ariana Grande on Z100. So we've got tickets all weekend for you to see her at the Barclays Center. She's got a whole bunch of sold out shows kicking off July 12th. Plus, when you win the tickets this weekend, you also get her new fragrance, Mod Vanilla. I'm obsessed with Cloud. I haven't smelled Mod, but if it's anything like I trust her now when it comes to fragrances. I'm obsessed. First chance to win tomorrow, 11 a.m. right here on Z100.

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1: Olivia Rodrigo on Z100. She's officially joined the Fortnite universe. So her game includes her avatar along with two different outfits, themed emotes, and some custom items, all part of the Fortnite's icon series. Now, gamers can see her on Battle Royale Island as a non-playable character also. Okay, Olivia.

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Gracie Abrams is acknowledging that she is a Nepo baby. You know, her dad is J.J. Abrams. He's a big guy in Hollywood. And she said, yeah, it's true. I had a safety net. But you know what? She's making great music, and that's why we love her. Her new album is coming out on July 17th. Here's That's So True. It's Gracie on Z100.

Teddy Swims on Z100 with Shelly Rom. Stepping aside for Sammy Joe. She's taking over. She's going to spend all night with you. Play your favorite song. Keep you company. 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
1: 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I was looking at a picture of her at a recent show. She's wearing a crop top. Those abs, I'm sorry, Hercules himself could never. It's Gracie Abrams now with Hit the Wall on Z100 for New Music Friday.

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2: 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He just released the entire thing on an album. Thank you, Justin. 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It is Justin Bieber with

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I'm going to be backflipping across our iHeartRadio Music Festival stage this September in Las Vegas. Tickets are almost sold out because we kind of had the biggest boy band in the world there too, BTS. So hurry up and get those tickets. 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

Sammy Dale hanging with you on Z100. The FOMO is already so severe. Harry Styles doing 30 sold out shows at Madison Square Garden. It's the hottest ticket in town right now. And maybe you don't have one and you want one. Well, we want to get you hooked up with these tickets. All you got to do is guess the Z100 secret sound. I know it's easier said than done, but I feel like you got this. Elvis Duran and the Z100 Morning Show are going to play you the next Z100 secret sound coming up around 8 o'clock this morning. Good luck.

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1: Okay, just between us girls, Z100 is going to have your chance to win Ariana Grande tickets all this weekend. Your first chance to win is coming up at 11 a.m. this morning. You'll see her do this one. Ariana Grande, Hate That I Made You.

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go pick out a cute outfit. We will get you hooked up with these sold out Harry Styles tickets. He's doing 30 shows at MSG, home of your NBA champions, the New York Knicks. All you got to do is guess the Z100 secret sound. It's coming up with Elvis Duran and the Z100 Morning Show at 8:10. You'll see him do this one. Harry Styles, American Girls on Z100.

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Sammy Joe hanging with you on Z100. Justin Bieber, he just released his entire Coachella set as an album. Thank you, because the rest of us had severe FOMO from that. It's Justin Bieber, UConn on Z100.

Crystal, Olivia Rodrigo has her third number one album. You seem pretty sad for a girl so in love has gone like triple platinum in my house. Love this one. Olivia Rodrigo with Drop Dead on Z100, New York's number one hit music station.

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1: It might be my favorite song from a movie soundtrack ever, from the Toy Story 5 movie. Taylor Swift, I Knew It, I Knew You on Z100.

Sammy Joe hanging with you on Z100. Every time I see a video from Ariana Grande's tour, I just get severe FOMO. But you're not getting FOMO, though. No, we are actually getting you hooked up with tickets to see Ariana Grande at Barclays next month, all this weekend. Not only will you get tickets, you're going to get a Z100 t-shirt with one of our iconic logos on it, and

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0: 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The Pop Boys are back. Somber and Benson Boone both dropped new music today. Elvis Duran going to be the first to play it for you later this morning on Z100.

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3: 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He is such an incredible vocalist, performer. He's going to be hitting Barclays October 2nd. This is Teddy Swims with Mr. Know-It-All on Z100.

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1: A new character that everybody seemed to love in Zootopia 2 was Gary DeSnake, who's a pit viper, one of the world's most poisonous snakes.
2: Yeah, not a creature you typically find adorable, but the animators managed to make you instantly bond with him.
3: And it's all because of those puppy dog eyes of Gary's.
1: More accurately, frog eyes. So the movie's production designer, Corey Loftus, tells Variety they knew it would be an uphill battle to get audiences to warm up to a deadly snake, so they took a few liberties with serpent anatomy.
2: Mm-hmm. Yeah, the first thing they did was pull Gary's eyes from the side of his head, like a snake has, to the front, so you could lock eyes with him like a person.
3: But that wasn't enough, so they made his eyes round and his pupils to some degree, but they still wanted them to be snake-like, so they made them long ovals.
1: The animators are wizards.
2: I know, they really are. And they even gave him eyelids, which snakes don't have, to be more expressive. And the result is a snake everybody can love and root for.
1: Zootopia 2's on VOD.
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2: 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Z100 getting you hooked up with those tickets all this weekend. Your first chance to win is coming up at 11. You're going to see her perform this song. It's Ariana Grande, Hate That I Made You Love Me.

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0: 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Pride Month is celebrated every June.
1: All right, you just found my raw gay nerve.
2: You can make a straight man gay, brother. I love you.
1: Oh, thank you.
3: I'm gay and I love it.
1: Do you know that I'm gay?
4: I'm gay.
1: That is gay. I'm a white trash gay guy.
5: My truth is that I am a gay American.
2: Well, I'm gay.
1: You're gay, I'm gay. We're going to get together and be gay. No offense. On behalf of all gays, no one's going to hit on you.
6: I'm definitely going gay. If you think I'm gay, raise your hand in the room.
3: I think he's gay.
7: Guess what, everybody? I'm gay.
1: What are you? Gay?

0: happy Pride Month. Hooray! From Elvis Duran in the Morning Show.
1: Oh, my God.
2: That is hilarious. I don't think I've ever paid attention or haven't heard that one before.
1: That is the gayest opening ever. yeah, jokes. So many jokes. Hey, well, welcome to the day. It's Friday. It is June. Don't tell me. 26th.
3: Yeah. Yes.
1: Yeah. Look at that. It's almost time for us all to go, oh, my God, can you believe it's already July?
4: Yeah.
1: Good morning, Gandhi.
2: Good morning.
1: Hi there, Danielle.
5: Good morning.
1: Hello there, Froggy. Good morning.
6: Good morning, Elvis.
1: Scotty B in Master Control.
7: Good morning.
1: You're scary.
8: Hi.
1: And buenos dias, senor.
9: Buenos dias, Elvis.
1: So, welcome to Friday. Welcome to the weekend. We had another beautiful, gorgeous day yesterday, and sometime between then and now, the sky fell out.
5: Yeah.
1: What happened? Well, we had some crazy storms last night. I heard them.
5: Yep, we did. They were wild. They were this morning, too, when I was driving in.
2: Yep.
5: Great.
1: Well, you made it in. We have a special day. I'm glad you made it in. John Resnick will be here. And I got to tell you, John Resnick, lead singer of Goo Goo Dolls, with new music out. When we told people here in the building he was coming in, everyone went nuts.
2: Yeah.
1: People love him. People love Goo Goo Dolls. Even if you weren't around in the Goo Goo Dolls era, well, scratch that. Now you are, because they have new music. We'll talk to John about that later, play some of his music. But let's get going. It's Friday.
10: Boom, boom. Now let me hear you say well. I say boom, boom, boom. Now we're about to say well.

0: there, brothers? What happened to them? Where are they?
1: They're out there somewhere.
0: They're out there. They should have named themselves the In Here Brothers. They'd be in here. But they're not. First caller of the day, last first caller of the week, Jen, the truck driver. We've been trying to get Jen, the truck driver, on all week. Finally, we got you. We've got you right where we want you. How are you, Jen, the truck driver?
2: I am wonderful. Good morning. How's everybody doing today?
3: Good.
0: Fabulous. I guess we're doing okay. Yeah. We, you know, we didn't say good morning to Diamond. Diamond!
4: Good morning.
0: Oh, there's my kitten. So where are you driving your truck right now, Jen?
2: I am in Arizona right now, passing through from California, going out to Atlanta.
0: Wow. That is what we call a road trip. What do you have in the back? What are you hauling?
2: I actually have a Humvee and an MTV. It's a military move. National Guard unit's going home.
0: Oh, my gosh.
3: Nice.
0: All right. The military artillery that's been serving, I guess?
2: Yes. Well, they come out to California because it's wide open. They can, you know, do all kinds of fun things with ammunition. So they go out to the desert and do all their training and then move it all back. So
0: I know. Wow. Nothing better than going to the desert, just blowing crap up, you know. Just love that.
2: Well, this isn't my biggest. I just got back from Alaska again. Last time I called you guys, I told you about a winter trip, and I just got back from a summer trip, and it was absolutely amazing. Oh, Gandhi, you got to do it.
3: I mean, Alaska?
2: The bears are like, yeah. I just got back from Alaska. I came down from Eielson Air Force Base up there. Yep.
3: And you actually saw bears. That's all I wanted. I went to Alaska, saw no bears. Lucky you.
2: I saw 17 bears.
0: Oh, she counted them.
3: Amazing.
2: Yes. I saw 17 coming back and 4 going up. And it was just like a couple grizzlies, but mostly black bear. And they're like deer in the rest of America. They were just like all over the road and running around on the shoulder. It was crazy.
0: Wow. I love that. If you want to see more bear, more than 17, come to the Pride Parade in New York City this weekend.
3: Everywhere.
0: It's be full of bears. Well, Jen, I love that you are back and forth and up and down all over our country and our continent, as it were. And we're so proud to have you here as our first caller of the day. Jen, the truck driver, let's send her something. Let's try to find out where she is and send her a what?
5: Yes, the Elvis Duran in the Morning Show t-shirt. You can have it in the sleeper cab when you go take a nap there, Jen.
0: There you go. Thank you, Jen.
2: Love it. Thank you so much, guys. Good talking to you, and have a great weekend.
0: You too. Fun. Stay safe on the road. Can you imagine? Gandhi, out of all of us, love to get on the road and see the country.
3: Yes.
0: Can you imagine being Jen? That's all you do is see the country.
3: Yeah. What a life. I bet she has seen the coolest stuff.
0: Wow. Can you imagine? All right. Look, it is Friday. Thanks to Jen for kicking it off.
3: Thanks, Jen.
0: And here it is as we celebrate our 250th birthday here in America. There's so many things in America to go see. You know what? I always preach about how it's important to have that passport so you can go here and go there. You know what? Don't even need a passport. You are in one of the most incredible places to tour in the world. So go out and have some fun. Into the three things we need to know. Gandhi, what's going on?
3: All right. Sadly, the death toll in Venezuela continues to rise. More than 200 people are now dead, thousands more injured, and emergency personnel is racing to reach survivors trapped in the rubble following Wednesday's double earthquakes. Those back-to-back magnitude 7.2 and 7.5 quakes left scores displaced as they collapsed homes and businesses. The U.S. is sending search and rescue teams and humanitarian supplies. SpaceX-owned Starlink is offering a free month of satellite internet service for users in the area where President Delcy Rodriguez has declared a state of emergency. 1 million apartments here in New York City are having their rent frozen for up to 2 years. The city's Rent Guidelines Board yesterday voted to freeze rents for both one-year and two-year leases for New York's 1 million rent-regulated apartments. The board voted 7-1 in favor to freeze that rent, which was a campaign promise by Mayor Mamdani, who appointed 6 of those 9 board members. It was the first time in New York history that the board voted to freeze rents for both 1- and 2-year leases. Mamdani called it the relief that working people across our city deserve. And finally, millions of people across the country hoping to win nearly $500 million tonight. Elvis, I know you love the Mega Millions stories.
0: Ready to win. It's about time.
3: The Mega Millions jackpot was up to about $467 million on Tuesday, but nobody matched all 6 numbers, so the grand prize now rolls over to tonight's drawing when the jackpot will be at least $489 million. The cash option on that, about $220 million. And those are your three things.
0: And a big thing closer to home, New York City schools. Done.
3: It's done.
0: And the teachers, congratulations on surviving another year. You did it.
3: Yep.
0: Go rest up. You have another year coming up. You guys ready for your Friday?
1: Yeah.
6: Let's go.
1: Check it out.
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0: you make me just want to...
1: Why? I'm troubleshooting.
0: You're trouble. There's no shooting.
2: That's just the first part.
0: Wow. There's no trouble. There's no shooting. You're just trouble.
1: Wow, guys. Wow.
0: So, you know what? She sent me a document. I'm looking at it on my phone. I'm like, I need to print this. I don't like to print a lot, but I need to print a few things. And so I go to find print, and it doesn't give print as an option. It gives forward, reply, reply all, trash, this and that. There's no print. There's always a print. What does she say?
1: Did you try to hit print?
3: Oh.
0: There's no print. But the thing is, she knew there was no print. She heard me say there's no print. Do you know what I'm saying?
3: Yeah.
0: Daniel, you know what I'm saying. She's nothing but a menace.
3: I know what you're saying. Is there a more button, by the way? Because sometimes if you hit the more button, it gives you other options.
0: Like there's no more button. Yeah.
2: These are
4: I think the issue is, are you on Wi-Fi and are you on the same Wi-Fi network as the printer?
2: That was
4: you're not, then it won't
0: yes.
4: print.
0: Ah. Yeah, well, no, at least, no, if I wasn't on the same network, I could push print, it just couldn't find a printer. The print is not an option. I'm going crazy.
1: I know. One of my favorite things to do is lighten the mood, and when people are really struggling with something, tossing out the most obvious,
2: momentum.
3: Yeah, it is the momentum, but you know what? Maybe they'll just want it more next time.
0: All right, there you go. Know? All right, we'll be back with Danielle and more about all of the above after this.
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0: you guys.
1: Oh, good morning. I love you all.
2: That's right. Hello, ladies.
0: I love you guys. 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
4: Hey, we missed the day yesterday. Yesterday was not National Lasagna Day. It was not, it was halfway to Christmas Day, Gandhi. I mean, Danielle told us.
5: Yes.
4: But it was Joy Day. What was it?
5: Yes. A National Day of Joy. We are all supposed to be joyful and have something fun ahead of us and just enjoy things.
4: Don't you love waking up and going, oh, God, I missed a day of joy. Oh, well, maybe next year. Put it on the calendar. So we missed a day of joy, but Gandhi put a game together for us yesterday. I'll get into that in a minute. You need to know your joy songs. I'll leave it right there for you.
5: Okay.
4: We're going to do Danielle. Then I got to play some new Benson Boone. How fabulous is that? Danielle, you're first. Let's go.
5: All right.
4: What do you got going on?
5: So U.S. did lose in the 98th minute of the game yesterday, so obviously in extra time, right? Pulisic did come off the bench in the 58th minute. You know, he had a calf injury, so he missed the last game. But the next time the U.S. will play, because they did move on anyway, July 1st, guys, that is when we will see them take the pitch. So this year's World Cup has set an all-time attendance record, 3.6 million fans pouring into matches across the United States, Mexico, and Canada. It passed the old record, which was set in 1994, when the World Cup was also hosted in the United States.
4: You know what?
5: Yeah.
4: They're saying hotel rates, occupancy rates are bigger than ever in New York City right now.
5: Yeah, of course.
4: They went up this past week. They're over 90% full.
5: And I think like July 4th time during the city, isn't the city a little bit dead? But now it's not. It's like coming alive.
4: You know, it woke
5: crazy.
4: It up.
5: Yeah.
4: So, you know, Gandhi was asking an interesting question. If you met someone from another country in to play the games, right? Or in to see the matches. And you could tell them to do one thing in New York City, what would you tell them to do? Think about that.
5: Okay. Oh, it's easy.
6: Think about it.
5: Oh.
4: Okay. Well, text us at 55100. I was thinking about everyone play along.
5: Yeah.
4: So we'll get to that in a minute. All right, back to you.
5: All right, so the U.S. soccer team's coach said that they prep for games by listening to country music. Luke Combs, Lainey Wilson, Ella Langley, people like that. So, yeah, that's how what they do. And, of course, we remember what happened with the Tartan Army. They were drinking a lot in Boston, and a lot of the bars wound up running out of alcohol because the Scotland fans were drinking a lot. So when they came to Miami, they made sure, South Beach made sure that they had the drinks that they needed. Some of the bars ordered so much booze, they're saying 600% more booze in preparation for the Tartan Army. And so far, we haven't heard of any bars running out of alcohol.
6: No,
5: so I think we're okay. They know how to party. They know how to have a good time. Toy Story is set to repeat itself at the box office with an estimated $90 million this weekend. You know, Supergirl is also out there this weekend, so that may do really well. And Jackass, Best and Last, that's out there as well. The new James Bond film will start production early next year. Casting the role to replace Daniel Craig will be finalized within months. They're saying fewer than a dozen actors will be called back for a second audition scheduled in August. Several names have been thrown around. We know Callum Turner, who you know is married to Dua Lipa, and Jacob Elordi, who turns 29 today, by the way. Happy birthday. So we'll see if one of them actually gets it. Clive Davis will be laid to rest Monday in New York City, and his funeral will have a better lineup than a lot of the music festivals that we've seen. Bruce Springsteen, Alicia Keys, Dionne Warwick, Barry Manilow, Kenny G, Jennifer Hudson. More names to be announced. We don't know exactly what these artists will be doing. All we know is they are participating somehow in the laying to rest of Clive Davis. But, you know, he had a lot of people that he helped over the years and a lot of fans. Taylor Swift and Travis Kelce, more information about what might be their intimate gathering at Madison Square Garden. They're saying on July 3rd, there'll be between 1,000 and 2,000 guests at a much larger party. We know that. And of course, she'll have multiple outfit changes because you have to. Travis's dad said he's super excited for the wedding. He said Taylor's a sweetheart and the girl next door. I don't know any girls next door that have their wedding at Madison Square Garden, but okay. And fans are speculating that either Taylor herself or her famous friends will perform at her wedding. Last year, she did hint that Ed Sheeran was a possibility at taking the stage at her wedding.
4: Wow. So, a couple things here. Yeah. First of all, if someone that you've met several times, not good friends with, whatever, have a wedding, and they could invite up to 2,000 people, and you don't get invited.
5: Oh, my God.
4: You're like, oh, wow.
5: No.
4: So secondly,
5: then,
4: she may have friends stand up and perform at the garden at her wedding.
5: Yeah, that's what they're saying.
4: I want to get up and do a Bible passage.
5: Okay. Yes, do that. Hopefully she'll call you. So July 2nd is supposed to be the garden wedding, and then July 3rd is like a different thing, I guess. I don't know. That's what they're saying. An intimate gathering at Madison Square Garden? Really? Hmm. Come on now.
6: When you say a garden wedding, I picture someone's backyard.
5: Right, exactly.
4: Yeah, me too.
5: Exactly. All right, what are we watching? Six matches today. The big one that everybody's watching, Norway and France, because it's Haaland and Mbappe. Four goals each, one away from Messi, both on the way to get that golden boot at the end of the World Cup. So we'll see. You've got the NHL draft as well. Dutton Ranch is back, guys. I know some of you are loving that. And the BET Awards are going down Sunday night. And that is my Danielle report.
4: All right, real quick. You meet someone who's in town from another country for the for FIFA. And there's one thing you want to tell them to do while they're in New York. They only have time for one. Hmm. What would you tell them? Danielle, you had something?
5: Yeah, I would tell them Broadway. Right away.
4: Just walk down Broadway?
5: No, go to a Broadway show.
4: Oh, go to a Broadway show.
5: Of course.
4: Okay. Yeah. What about you, Gandhi?
6: I would say take one of those sunset cruises on the Hudson, have some drinks, and look at the beautiful cityscape.
4: Mm-hmm. What about you, Scary?
7: I would tell him to go to Katz's Deli and get a pastrami on rye.
4: That sounds good. What about you, Frog? What would you tell him to do?
8: I would say at night, go to Times Square. I think the lights, just the energy that's there at night, it's something you can't see anywhere else in the world.
4: Yeah. Nate, thought about it?
9: Get a slice of pizza somewhere. Just walk around. That's it.
4: You know what? Just walk around. If you tell people that are visiting New York City to just walk around and they don't get it, they don't get it. That really is one of the best things you can do in New York City. Yeah. Just walk around. Anyway.
6: What would you recommend? All right,
4: just checking. Just walk around.
6: Okay.
4: Is that boring?
6: Okay.
4: But, you know, we have so many different neighborhoods. You could go to Chinatown, then go to Little Italy, then you can go to here, there, go to Harlem. You know, there's so many rich things going on everywhere. But there's got to be a slice of pizza on, you know, in every neighborhood.
6: Mm-hmm. For
4: Partake,
6: sure.
4: Yeah. Please. All right. So we found out the Day of Joy was not yesterday. It was Wednesday.
6: Yes, it was the day before. It was the 24th.
4: So we're 2 days late on Joy?
6: Yeah. Shoot.
4: All right. Well, these are what songs that are about being happy?
6: So these are called joy germs, and we've played with these before. It's songs that are scientifically proven based on the beat, the tempo, the chords, all of it, to make you happy. So they just plant a little germ of joy, and that's what they are. And we have not played any of these before in the game, so these are all new ones.
4: All right, Scary, give me some music for the solicitation. We need someone to call in. Oh, joy to the world.
10: Woo!
11: There you go.
4: Joy to the world, the Christmas song. We're having trouble finding a joy song for joy germs. All right, these songs are joy germs. They make you happy. Do you know music? Do you know happiness? You need to know both to qualify. Tell you what, let's do two people.
6: Ooh.
4: Yeah. Let's do two people. Let's pit them against each other.
6: Yes.
4: We need two people that know joyful songs and songs that are full of joy. Either way, call us now. Call Diamond. Diamond, we need two people. Good God, it's hard to get one person sometimes.
6: Yep, gotcha.
4: Call Diamond now at 800-242-0100. All right, you want to hear the new Benson Boone that broke last night?
6: Yeah.
4: Time of my life, it's Benson Boone.

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2: So we're 2 days late for the Day of Joy. I hereby proclaim today the Day of Joy.
3: We missed out on happiness.
2: That's okay. We'll make up for it right now. Let's see if we can see. Let's see who out there listening to us knows their joy songs. The songs that spark happiness.
3: Yes.
2: Now these are from Gandhi.
3: Yes.
2: Her happiness may be different than our happiness.
3: Maybe. But these songs apparently have been proved by science to make people happier on a lot of things about them. Yeah, science. They are all over the map. So hopefully you know your music.
2: Okay, we have two contestants. We're doing it differently today.
3: Okay.
2: We've got Mike on line two. Let's go say good morning to Mike. Mike, welcome to Friday. Welcome to 2 days after the Day of Joy. But never too.
4: Hi, gang.
2: Never too.
4: Good morning.
2: Hey, what's up, Mike? Did you call us gang? I love the word gang. Hey, gang.
3: Gang, gang.
2: All right.
4: What's up?
2: So, Mike, you are contestant one. You're what's up. I hope you know your happy joy songs. Happy, happy, joy, joy. Let's connect Mike with contestant number two. It's Andrea.
5: Hi.
2: From Richmond. Hello. Listening to us on Q. Hey, hello, how you doing, Andrea? Well, hello, lady. Well, how long have you been listening to us?
5: Forever, and I've tried for so many years to get through, and I'm so excited. I know, like, I listen to everything, so I'm, like, really, really good with music.
2: You hear that, Mike?
6: Hey, we've heard that
2: Mike,
6: before.
2: Hey. Yeah, do you think you can do it?
4: She's met her match today.
5: Yeah, like, I literally will be screaming on the radio at people that call in and don't know.
2: Oh. So, yeah, me too.
5: I'm like, oh, my gosh, this is so easy.
2: Okay, well, good. Mike and Andrea, you both have confidence, and I like that. I like that cocky confidence. So we're going to start with you. You know what? We're going to go with Andrea first. All right.
4: Okay.
5: Yay.
2: These are songs that... Yay, you. That's right. These are songs that spark joy. Here is song number one.
7: Hey, I was doing just fine before I met you.
2: Love that song.
5: That
2: what is it?
5: I gotta sing it in my head now.
3: Yeah, sing it.
2: Mm-hmm. Okay, sing it. No, don't sing it in your head. Sing it for us. We want to hear it.
5: That.
2: You want to hear it again?
5: Oh.
2: Here it is. Here, hold on. Here it is again. Hold on. Yeah, yeah, hold on now.
7: Hey, I was doing just fine before I met you.
5: Drink too much and that's an issue, but I'm okay. That's Chainsmokers.
2: Okay, sort of, yeah. And the name of the song is what?
5: Dang it. I know it.
3: Just guess one.
2: Okay. Hold on. Mike for the steal. Name and artist. Title and artist.
4: Halsey and Chainsmokers.
2: And the name of the song is?
4: Is I'm Just Like Her.
5: Yeah, I know it.
2: You know, we all do. And I was telling Gandhi, this is a song that is extremely popular. No one knows the name of it. The name of it is Closer.
4: Mattress at the store.
7: So baby, pull me closer in the backseat of your Rover that I know you can't afford.
2: There you go.
3: Everybody's all right, like, you know, it's the mattress song.
2: It is. Or it's We're in the Backseat of Your Rover
3: right,
2: song.
3: Right.
2: All right. Okay, so you didn't steal, Mike, so we go back to Andrea, right? Is that how this works?
4: Okay.
2: Andrea, another song that sparks joy. What is this?
8: When I wake up in the morning, love.
2: Yeah, it does.
8: And the sunlight hurts my eyes.
2: Andrea,
5: oh,
2: what song? Okay, Bill Withers. Wow. Okay,
5: Bill
2: what's the
5: Withers.
2: Name of the song?
4: I know it.
2: Hold on.
5: And I wake up in the. Oh, Lovely Day.
2: There you go. Hold on.
3: Oh, such a good song.
6: That's a great
2: song. He recorded that song in the 70s. He's still singing that note. all right, so how do we do this? Do we go to Mike now, or how much bagel do you have in your mouth?
6: Wow. I thought bagels are great.
2: Yeah. Good God.
9: And you got to eat them while they're hot, so I understand the plight.
6: Give Mike a chance to tie it up.
2: Okay. I don't know what you said, but it sounded great. All right, Mike, let's see if you can tie it up. This is another song that sparks joy. I don't know.
10: The real me is a southern girl with a Levi's on and an open heart.
2: Dang it.
4: Jessica Simpson with you.
2: Woo-hoo! Oh my God, you did it.
10: Everyone
2: in the studio videos like banging and bopping and hanging out?
9: We should play that.
2: I love
3: that
2: it.
3: Song.
2: Okay, we should play that. Add that to the list. All right, here we go. So so Mike got it. So now we go back to Andrea. I don't know. What do I do?
1: Yeah, you're doing great.
2: Can you have some more bagel, Nate? I don't know if you can.
1: I absolutely can.
2: All right. So Andrea, it's now Mike has won and you have won. You're tied, right? Is that what's going on? Yeah. Here we go. Yeah. Here's another song that sparks joy.
11: You're beautiful, that's for sure. You'll never, ever fade.
2: There you go, our friend Nutty.
5: I'm
2: Nutty,
5: like a bird. Like
2: I'm like a bird.
4: Yeah.
2: By
5: a bird,
2: who?
5: Nelly Furtado. Woo!
11: Like a bird, I only fly away.
2: Nutty.
11: I don't know where my soul is.
2: All right. Now it's 2-1. Mike, you got to make it tie here with song number 5.
12: Ready. Ready. Ready for action. Nip it in the bud. We never relaxing. Outcast is everlasting.
2: What a great song.
4: That is Outcast, and that is I Like the Way You Move.
2: Yeah, yeah. Hey. Oh, this is tough. You guys are good. You guys are good. All right, we're now tied 2-2. Andrea, back to you. You ready to go?
5: Yeah.
4: Miss.
2: Okay. Here's your song. Song number 6. Yeah. Song and artist, please.
5: Can you play that again? That's-
2: yeah, I can.
11: Back on the road again, feel the kind of lonely end for the right guy.
5: I really want to say Lisa Loeb for some reason, even though that's probably not right.
3: No, don't say that.
2: Okay. Well, you said it. Okay, Mike, for the steal.
4: You guys are going to kill me. I have no idea.
3: Oh, wow.
2: Oh, wow. I thought this would be a little challenging. If you're in radio like we are and we played this song 8 million times and it was new, you would know it was Someone to Call My Lover by Janet.
5: I can tell it seemed kind of older.
2: Yeah, we have some of them.
1: Oh, are we?
3: Yeah, thanks, Andrea.
2: We're going to get some older ones on here for
3: it's
2: you.
3: It's not older than Bill Withers. No.
2: No, yeah, you got Bill Withers. Yeah. Okay.
5: No, I all didn't right, think so- it was that old, but at least 90.
2: Okay. Well, no.
3: No, it's 2000.
2: Yeah. Hey, anyway, okay, moving forward. So what's the score? I'm confused.
1: It's 2-2, it, and it's Mike's turn.
2: 2-2. Okay, Mike, here we go.
4: Yo, ready.
12: It's about that time to break forth the rhythm and the rhyme.
2: Mm-hmm.
4: Marky Mark and the Funky Bunch.
2: Title
4: Good
2: of the
4: vibrations.
2: Song?
4: There you
3: go. Mike.
4: Good Vibrations.
2: All right. Andrea, you got to catch up now. He's 3 and you're 2. Here is Joy Germ song number 8.
13: She's a good girl. Loves her mom.
5: Free Fallin'.
2: Uh-huh. Who sings it?
5: Tom Petty.
2: There you go.
13: I'm free.
5: I love my Tom Petty.
2: Okay, he loves you too. All right, all right. Okay, you got to tie it up here, Mike. Here is Joy Germ song number 9.
13: Ooh, you make me live. Whatever this world can give to me.
2: There you go. There's a classic. What is it?
4: Queen, You're My Best Friend.
2: Yay!
13: You're my best friend.
2: You know what? It's right. You're right here, Gandhi. All these songs are making me smile. They're so great. All right. Now you have to tie it up. She has to tie it up here, right?
9: Yep.
2: Andrea.
4: Right.
5: I'm ready.
2: Let's see if you can do it.
11: I had a bad habit.
5: That is Taylor Swift.
2: Mm-hmm.
5: And I know the song. Oh, I had it. Da da da da da da da da da.
11: I had a bad habit.
9: You're in a loop.
5: It's all right. Opalite.
2: Hey!
3: You got it.
2: Oh. You got it. All right.
11: Now the sky is opalite.
2: Well, we have quite a quandary.
3: Yeah.
2: We have a tie between Mike and Andrea. What do you think, Nate?
1: Well, I mean, they did equally as good as the other, right? So maybe they each get something.
3: Oh.
2: What do you think?
3: All right. What?
2: Yeah. Wow. It's pretty good. I think you're both winning this thing.
1: Yeah,
2: you did it.
1: You're both going to win. Awesome. How about you each get $500 awesome. Thanks to our friends at Rails to Train.
4: Oh, my God.
2: Yep. $500.
4: Good job, Andrea.
3: Aww.
5: Thank you. Good job, Mike.
2: There you go. Oh, look at that. They have a friendship right here on the game show. Thanks to our friends at Rails to Trails Conservancy. We'll talk about them in just a second. Congratulations, Mike. Congratulations, Andrea.
4: Thanks, guys. Love you guys.
2: We love you, too. And if the weather is beautiful, hit a trail this weekend.
3: Yes.
2: It'll do you good. Hold on one second to both of you. That was great.
3: Wow. I'm glad you guys liked it.
1: You were great contestants.
2: The songs were great. The contestants were great. A little too great.
3: I mean, they did both miss one or two.
2: Yeah, that's true. That added a little angst to the moment.
3: Yeah.
2: Rails to Trails. Of course, we love trails, walking, biking, active outdoors. That's what you want to be. And trails are all over America as we celebrate our 250th. Look, you know, find a trailhead today. And a lot of these trails come from old abandoned railway rails, right?
1: Yep.
3: Yeah, there's all kinds of stuff. Whether it's a railway or just another trail or something else was there that is not being used anymore, they redo it, reuse it, and zhuzh it up. It's amazing.
2: They do zhuzh it up.
3: They do a zhuzh.
2: By the way, Rails to Trails, we love them. They're our partners. And thanks to them, they each won $500. If you go download their app, which I may... Do they do out of America or just in the United States?
3: As of right now, I think it's just the United States. But they're doing some really cool stuff. And they're about to connect the entire United States from Washington, D.C. to Washington. So you can ride your bike all the way.
14: Wow.
2: Yeah. Oh, my God.
14: That's cool.
2: Scary, you should do that.
9: I'm in. Yo, I'm going to be more active this year.
2: Well, that's extremely
14: interesting. He sounded so wasted when
9: I'm
14: he
9: gonna
14: said
9: go,
14: that.
9: Yeah.
2: This year, wait, here we are approaching July.
14: So, yeah, it's July.
2: Never too late to hop on. Do a search for Rails to Trails. You'll see everything you need to see. And there's a trail closer to you than you think. And they know about it. Thank you, Rails to Trails. $500 for both Andrea and Mike. That was awesome. Thank you, guys.
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1: Here it is. It's Friday. Does it feel like a Friday?
2: Yeah.
1: I thought yesterday was Friday. I thought today was Saturday. So when you assume it's Saturday and it's really Friday, you assume everyone feels the same way. I was surprised to see you guys show up today. Really?
2: Well, I almost didn't because of the damn traffic, but you know.
3: We should do our work based on vibes. Like, if it feels like a Friday, we should treat it like a Friday and then not come in the next day. If it feels like a Saturday, we should just go home.
1: I think iHeart Corporate would love that plan.
2: Yeah, I will suggest it to them.
1: We have so much to get to. I'm going to go around the room. So let's go around the room. And also, what are those songs on your Joy Germ game? We got to play one of those.
3: Oh, yeah. Okay.
1: I'll tell you what. I'll give you the entire list in a second, and we'll vote, okay?
3: Okay.
1: Let's go around the room. We'll start with you, Gandhi. What's on your mind today?
3: All right. These Meta glasses are driving me insane. How many people do you guys know who have them?
2: Oh, yeah.
1: Yeah.
3: Right?
1: I think it's the creepiest thing ever.
3: I think they're incredibly creepy, and now they've got Kylie Jenner in on it trying to sell it like surveillance, but make it fashion. It's nuts. And now we're starting to see them get banned more and more places, and watching people have the meltdowns about not being able to bring their Meta glasses is one of my favorite things to watch. So if you're bored, please go watch the meltdowns. We love a good one, and the Metaglass meltdown is worth it.
1: Okay. Sounds like a lot of fun.
3: Well, it's coming from their vantage point, so it's even funnier.
1: Yeah, you kind of wonder, if we all had to wear Metaglasses for a day.
3: Yuck.
1: Or if everyone in the country had to, I don't know, whatever.
3: Yeah.
1: Whose would you like to view through?
2: Oh.
4: Scotty's, because it's going to be porn.
3: Oh, God. Oh, no.
5: It's not going to be porn.
4: Okay.
3: It will be his dog licking him for 20 hours.
1: Well, I'm thinking more, you know, people who are like, you know, popular.
3: Well, I would maybe want to do like a politician who has the intel, maybe like the director of the CIA or FBI, not FBI, but like CIA or something.
1: Right. Nate wants to look through the Meta glasses of a proctologist.
2: Oh, hell.
6: Oh, I don't know. I don't know.
1: Okay. Never mind. Okay, that was my question of the day. I'll move on. Gary says Taylor Swift. Wouldn't you love to look through her glasses for the day? Oh, what is she looking at?
7: And get to marry Travis Kelce at Madison Square Garden? I mean, come on.
4: I don't want to marry him, but guard the garden.
1: I don't know. If you're looking through Taylor Swift's Meta glasses, you'll be looking at Travis's belly button a lot, I guess.
3: Anyway. Well, hello.
1: Froggy, what's up with you today, Frog?
8: So I always made fun of people who had those. You've seen those neck fans they wear around their neck when they're walking.
3: Oh, they're incredible.
8: Okay, I've always made fun of people, but then I was at a concert last week, and it was very hot, and somebody said, just put them on for 5 minutes, and you're going to have your life changed. I apologize to everybody I've ever made fun of.
1: Really?
8: Amazon Prime Day, I bought myself one. They are the best things ever. I use it now when I walk. I may look like an old granddad. I don't care. They are truly life-changing, incredible. Yes. I'm like, dude, I am so sorry. I've been missing out. Yes. If you need a neck fan, Amazon Prime Day, they're $20. They work. They're incredible. Buy yourself one.
1: Oh, my God. How much are they?
8: $20.
4: Wow.
1: Right. Just remember, take them off before you get intimate. You know what I'm saying?
8: Oh, yeah. Sure.
1: What about you, Danielle? What's up with you?
4: We've decorated my house for World Cup. There's a bunch of different things, but we have a lot of British stuff around. So we have these beautiful balloons of the England kit, the England jersey, right? Mm-hmm. My cats have decided that they are going to chew through every single ribbon attached to those balloons. So every morning, I come downstairs, because they're cats, I come downstairs, the ribbon is chewed away, and the balloon is floating someplace in the sky. Then the next day, he goes to the other corner and chews another balloon, and that balloon is floating in the sky. I am retying balloons all day long because the cats attack them and chew through the string. It's ridiculous. It's so crazy. I don't know why cats do that, but apparently it's a thing. It's a ribbon.
1: There's something on those ribbons that they're into.
4: Do they think it's like yarn? Is it the same thing? I don't know.
1: Or there's some kind of catnippy something hanging
4: out. It's so weird.
3: I think cats are just hilarious, and they like to watch their owners work for them.
4: And you just got to see us yelling at it. No, and it goes back anyway.
3: Yeah.
1: Gandhi is the cat of our morning show. Yes. He's always trying to piss us off somehow.
3: Totally. I'm going to let a few balloons loose right now.
4: Totally.
1: She's always chewing our ribbons. Hey, Straight Nate, what's up with you?
9: Here's your reminder to try something new, because you never know when you might like it. For years, I was a plain bagel guy. I'm like, I don't want those seeds on my bagel. That's going to be terrible. It's going to taste terrible. A couple of years ago, I finally had an everything bagel. That thing is delicious.
4: Oh, my God.
9: How great. I didn't know a seed could I thought seeds didn't have flavor. But boy, they have all sorts of flavor. There's poppy seeds on there. There's salt. There's sesame seeds. There's garlic. It's fantastic. So
1: garlic seeds.
9: Something. I don't know. It's something on there. I don't know.
1: Everything bagels are so great. And that's why everything bagel seasoning is just everywhere.
9: That's great. So try something new. No matter what, try something new. You haven't had it yet.
1: Make sure you get your little pick and pick that stuff out from between your teeth.
7: That's right.
4: Yep.
1: What's going on, Scary?
0: The New York Knicks, I think they finally need a break. They've been doing this, you know, this victory lap for the...
1: Okay, thank you, Charlie XCX.
7: She's not a bad girl, wink, wink. Katy Perry's back. This is called Watch It Burn.

0: I think out of all these songs, this is the one we need today. All right, excellent. Thank you. And you're a good American. Thank you so much.
1: Oh, thank you.
0: Yeah, coming up in a minute, we got to talk about seeing your friends in sex videos. Okay. What else do you want to do?
2: Talk about that now.
1: Anyway.
3: Don't skip over that.
0: Okay,
3: all right. Over that.
0: So I heard from a friend of a friend, a friend's son is in a porno. They sent me the video, and I looked at it, and I went, oh, my God, that's one of my ex-schoolmate's sons in a video. I'm like, geez, I couldn't watch it.
4: Wow.
0: And then Gandhi looks up and says, how come? How come you can't watch it? I'm like, because I remember when he was like a little baby. I can't watch that.
4: But he's a grown man now, right?
0: It doesn't matter. I know him, you know?
4: It's okay. Like,
0: so your question was?
4: If one of us had a sex tape released, would you watch it?
0: One of us? Oh, God, this makes it worse.
4: Right, one of us in here. You know us. You see us every day. Would you watch it?
0: I could not do it.
4: Really?
0: I could not do it. I know Scary Way because he fantasizes about having sex with all of us anyway.
3: Absolutely.
5: Nope.
3: Then I'd get the visual to go with what I'm thinking.
4: That's my problem.
6: My problem is every time I look at you, I'm going to have that visual, and I'm going to probably crack up laughing, and I can't pay attention to you anymore. Whoever you are, I can't do it. I could not do it. No.
4: I think I would watch it unless one of you explicitly said, please don't watch it. If you didn't want me to, then I wouldn't.
0: How would we know? We wouldn't know if you watched it.
6: No, and I think if we told you not to watch it, you're going to watch it even more.
4: No, I think that's the one thing that I would uphold because I don't want to violate somebody. But I mean, you know, if you don't care, I'm going to watch it.
0: Full of S. You know you'd watch it if we begged you not to.
4: No, I really wouldn't. I swear to God. Also, I think I would watch like a handful of them. I don't know if I'd watch everybody's.
6: Who's wouldn't you watch?
4: Oh, I don't know. I'll have to think about it.
0: By the way, as you hear us debating this is the conversation you have with your friends at work today.
4: Yeah, for sure.
0: If HR is okay with it. Like, if you heard there was a video of me out there and you got it, would you watch it and see how they respond? Yeah, Nate, what?
2: Depends on production quality for me.
4: What?
2: Like, seriously, if it was like Gandhi, but the footage, it was grainy, the lighting was bad, I'm like, pass. But if it was professionally lit and there's some makeup, I'd probably watch it. Like, I want to watch you in your best light. You know, I don't want to see you in your, you know, some grainy video that somebody just set up a camera in the dark. I don't want to watch
0: Gandhi, that. Should you thank him for that?
4: Thanks,
0: I don't know.
4: Nate.
2: Yeah.
4: I appreciate that.
2: It's professionally done.
3: I think it's in the bougie studio. Porn.
4: All the way.
0: Danielle, what about you, Danielle?
6: No. I said no. I don't want to know.
4: You wouldn't watch one.
6: No, nobody. I don't want to see any of you people like that.
0: I tell you what.
6: Then when I come in and I talk to you and then I see your leg over your head and stuff, I don't want to see
0: No, that. I'm yeah. Looking like a cat licking itself.
6: Yeah, no.
0: Hey, you know, I would request this. If I found it, let's say, Danielle, there's a video of you out there.
6: Yeah.
0: I would say someone take a still shot that doesn't show anything but just shows enough.
2: Yeah.
0: That I know what she's doing.
4: I'll
0: look. I need the proof it's her.
2: No, yeah, you got to see it to believe it.
6: No, yeah.
0: It's like I need to go to the morgue and identify the body. You know, I want to make sure it's them.
6: You're crazy.
4: See, I think we all know each other so well. Ooh. That's just the one level that we don't know each other on. So it would be like bringing us together.
0: No, we would not
4: get to know each other intimately.
6: No.
4: Literally.
0: Oh. Well, then, let me tell you what would happen after one of us saw one of us in a sex tape. Mm-hmm. Then you would bring in another one of us to go, hey, did you see this?
6: Yeah.
0: And then that conversation will start. Do you understand what I'm saying?
2: Yeah.
6: Plus, I feel it's like sleeping with each other. Like, when you get that intimate, that's it. Like, you can't go back. You just can't. I'm sorry. No. Imagine seeing Scary with his, like, you know.
0: Oh, no.
4: Yeah, I think I'd watch it.
6: Playing
0: his leg in the air like a cat?
6: Yeah.
2: I think Scary just lays there.
3: Oh no, Scary told us before he's a pleaser.
6: That's right, Foggy. Yeah. You remember
0: this
6: that.
0: Conversation is taking quite a turn.
4: I can't stop picturing Scary with his leg in the air like a cat. That's all I'm going to think about for the rest of the day.
0: Stop thinking about that.
3: I can't picture me with my leg in the air like a cat.
6: And then he does the thing he does. That thing.
4: Yeah, I'd watch it.

0: No, I couldn't do it. No.
1: The quickness with which Scotty replied yes when I asked this question earlier was crazy.
0: Okay, Scotty, let's talk about your immediacy in answering yes. Scotty.
2: Yeah, I have no problem watching anybody, even Scary. I mean, it's mostly as a goof, but I'd get into it. I'd watch it.
0: You get into it. Yeah. Watching it and getting into it are two different things.
3: Right. God damn it.
2: Well, I mean, look, I wouldn't... I don't know how to say this. I wouldn't do what you normally watch porn to do.
1: Okay.
2: I wouldn't do that. But so I would
0: you
2: certainly...
0: Would not, you would not pleasure yourself watching Scary with his leg in the air?
2: Oh, definitely not. Definitely not. But I would be interested to watch everybody. Just
4: the feeling is mutual.
5: All right, Scotty, let me ask you a question.
0: God, yes.
5: If there was a tape of all of us, every single person had a tape, which one would you watch first? Separate. Who would you watch
0: first? Spin the wheel. Which one do you want to watch?
2: Well, I mean, definitely the girls. You know, for sure. I mean, I'd watch the guys at some point, but I would want to watch the girls first. I like girls.
0: Wait, okay, which girl would you watch first?
1: Oh, wow.
2: Oh boy. God.
4: Daniel's like, please don't pick me. Please don't pick me.
2: I think I would watch Gandhi first.
1: Hey, yeah. I'm feeling good today. Yeah. This is great.
3: Thank God.
2: Maybe I already have. I don't know.
3: That's what some people think.
1: Here we go.
0: Okay, I got one for you. Let's say watching Scary with someone else, you're like, no, not going to do it. But what if he was with Sidney Sweeney?
6: Oh, yeah, absolutely.
4: Absolutely.
6: I would 100% watch
0: Could you kind of edit him out with your imagination?
6: I'm very good at that.
4: That's why I want Scooter Braun's meta glasses. Yeah. Because I can see Sidney Sweeney.
6: I'll say this, because a lot of times in porn, the woman's really attractive and the guy's kind of like Scary. I can edit that out of my head.
3: Yeah. Watch that just to go, there is no freaking way that Sidney Sweeney's doing this. What's Scary? That's what I would watch it for. I'm like, that is not her. Here?
0: So, again, you need the proof. But all you need is a still. I'm telling you, just take a still. It doesn't have to be like it can be R-rated, you know. Just shows enough to let you know there's something going down. Scary's going down.
1: With his leg in the air like a cat.
3: He said he's a pleaser. He's always said he's a pleaser.
1: Wow.
0: And so limber. Obviously.
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2: There is this energy zooming around the studio. John Resnick. Johnny Resnick, whatever you want to call him, from Goo Goo Dolls. So excited to see him and talk to him. He is coming up in 20 minutes. Hang out. He's coming up. Between now and then, though, we have a phone tap. So
1: don't answer the phone, Elvis Duran. The Elvis Duran phone tap.
3: All right, let's rip into the phone tap. This is a very unique phone tap. And as you will hear, the phone tap starts immediately. There's no setup time. There's no rehearsal.
4: Oh.
3: There's no rehearsal with the person who's playing the phone tap.
5: Yeah.
3: The letter came in saying, "Dear Elvis, my fiance Chris has quite the temper. He's got an extremely sensitive spot when it comes to my ex-boyfriend Brian in Florida. So why don't we use this information and phone tap hot-headed Chris?" This comes to us from Hannah. All right, listen in. This is very unique. Scary Jones calls Hannah to set up the phone tap, not knowing that Chris, the victim, is right there next to him, to her in the same room while they're vacationing in Puerto Rico.
4: Oh.
3: So Scary needs to immediately spring into action as Hannah's ex-boyfriend, Brian. Let's see if he's up to the task in today's unique phone tap. Let's listen in.
6: Hello.
7: Hannah.
6: Yeah.
7: How are you?
6: Good. How are you?
7: Good. Did anyone ever attempt to do that phone tap for you?
6: No.
7: Did we catch you off guard? Are you in a bad place? Is it a bad time?
6: No, I'm just in Puerto Rico right now with my boyfriend.
7: Is he right there next to you?
6: Yeah.
7: Oh. Maybe we can get him, like, right this second.
6: Sure.
7: Maybe I should be Brian, your ex, right here and now.
6: What are you doing now?
7: Really?
6: Yeah.
7: Okay. Is he looking over your shoulder right now?
6: A little bit.
7: Wondering what's going on.
6: Yeah.
7: Okay, why don't we just start right here? I just came to see you to say hello. I was in town.
6: I don't even know how you know where I live.
7: Well, you know.
6: I'm not doing what you do.
8: Hello.
7: Hi, who's this?
8: It's Chris. Who's this?
7: Hey, Chris, it's Brian.
8: Yeah?
7: Yeah, I'm a friend of Hannah's.
8: Okay.
7: Yeah, I was just stopping by her house because I was in town.
8: Yeah, you should go.
7: Well, I just wanted to see maybe if she wanted to grab some lunch or something.
8: No, absolutely not. You should go and not come back. And don't call the phone again.
7: Listen, we used to go out, but it's okay.
8: Yeah, I know it's not okay, Bo. Just go away. I don't need you around.
7: I'm part of the past.
8: Yeah, what the f***? I used to go out. She's getting married. What are you doing?
7: Doesn't matter. We're just friends. Can't men and women just be...
8: You ain't a friend, Bo. You ain't going to be a friend. That's it. That's all, Bo.
7: You're a typical meathead. Let me tell you, buddy.
8: You're a typical little f***, waiting there, not knowing what the f*** he's dealing with.
7: Why don't you sit on a block of ice and chill out, dude?
8: You're lucky in Puerto Rico, you little f***. Bo, you don't know what the f***. What, you little jerk?
7: Wait a second, hold on.
8: Yo, wait a second, not to get the f*** away from our house, or you're f***ing finished, you understand me? You don't know what kind of people you're dealing with. Get the f*** away from our house, okay? Or you're finished. Get the f*** away from our house.
7: You never even met me, dude.
3: Oh, God. Seems to be upset.
8: A little bit.
6: Hello?
7: That is the telephone version of running away when you hang up on somebody.
6: He said that's the telephone version of you running away. Hold on.
8: Hold on, Chris.
6: Okay, he's on the balcony flipping out. You kind of have to end it. He's going to flip out and break something. Hold on.
8: Chris, he said one more thing. Just listen and he'll hang up. What he said. One more thing. So hang up. I got to deal with your ex-boyfriend at your house.
6: All right.
8: Hello.
7: Hey, Chris.
8: Yeah, what's up, bro? I'm on my vacation. What the f*** do you want from me? Why?
7: Before I go, I just got to tell you, you've been phone tapped.
8: Okay, that's cool.
7: Hey, Chris.
8: No.
7: Yeah, that's your girlfriend awesome. Set you up on a phone tap, dude.
8: You're awesome. I love it.
1: The Elvis Duran phone tap.
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10: Unbelievable. The one and only John Resnick is here.
11: Hello. Yay! Oh, thank you.
12: Wow, I got the cowbell.
10: We need, you know what the world needs? More cowbell.
11: More cowbell.
10: I wouldn't mind hearing a little more cowbell in your music.
12: I'll work on it. I'll get with the drummer.
10: It was so close.
12: It was so close.
10: By the way, John Resnick also performing at our 2026 iHeartRadio Music Festival in Las Vegas.
12: Yeah.
10: I don't know if you knew that. But
12: I did. I've been screaming at my manager for years to get us on that show.
10: That show is fun. I'll tell you why, in my opinion. It's... every genre of music on one stage, yeah. And every once in a while you'll see a crazy collaboration between someone from the country world and someone from the R&B world, and
12: why not?
10: It works.
12: Yeah, it works. Know? You know, it's a cool thing. Yeah, because it's like the show is so varied, like the spectrum of the artists is just...
3: Plus, it introduces you to like other people who didn't know who you were.
12: Yeah.
3: Like if they come in to see Lainey Wilson, they're like, well, I love country and Lainey Wilson, but then they see you perform and they go, wait a second, I didn't know this guy.
12: Yeah, you know what was really interesting? We played a festival called Stagecoach, which is a country festival, kind of.
10: Right.
12: But it is, but it's not. And we played on that, and it was amazing to me because, it's like we made new fans out of that situation, people who normally would never listen to us.
10: Well, you know, Goo Goo Dolls, huge. Of course, at Z100 here in New York, we played Goo Goo Dolls songs every hour and a half to the point where we
12: were... good to us.
10: Well, we it was good for you, but we had to listen to these songs over and over and over. I mean, the song never changed. It was the same song.
12: I know.
10: But they were massive, massive hits for our station because of Goo Goo Dolls, because of you, we had listeners. I thank you for that. Let me tell you, John Resnick here, if he's just turning us on, let me tell you what happened before you walked in this room.
12: Okay.
10: The things people say, you need to know what the things people say about you behind your back.
3: Oh, gosh.
10: Nate, we'll start with you.
12: When
10: my friend Patty called and said, can you get John Resnick on the air? I went, absolutely. I called Nate, and here's what he said.
13: Absolutely. Zero doubt in my mind.
10: And tell what you told me.
13: You are one of my all-time favorites.
12: Oh, thank you.
13: I would say top number one. I've been to more Goo Goo Dolls shows than any other show. And I served jury duty with you one time in Los Angeles.
12: Really?
13: Yeah. You got excused.
12: I got out of it.
10: And you didn't.
13: I did. You didn't.
12: What did you wind up? What would you wind up having to be?
10: So, who did you burn in the electric chair?
13: It was some stupid case about some guy like on somebody's lawn or something. Yeah. And then I was one of the alternates, and then they excused me after 2 days. But they saw who you were, and they're like, "Oh, we got to get this rock star."
12: Yeah, just get him
13: out of
12: here. You know, I know all my friends. When you get jury duty in California, all your friends are like giving you all this advice about how to get out of it.
10: Right.
12: You know,
10: and you just show up.
12: You just show. Just showed up. You know, but my one friend had the best way of doing it, and she said, "Yeah, I've been living in LA for about 20 years." She goes, "Every time I get a jury summons, I rip it up and throw it away because it's not registered mail or whatever. I think they changed it now, but I was like, that's really good advice. Just tear them up.
10: That is sage advice. Just throw it away.
12: Just throw it away.
10: What could possibly go wrong?
3: Oh my gosh.
10: Thoughts about Johnny Resnick?
3: Yeah,
10: go ahead.
3: I don't know if Johnny remembers when he came here years ago with Goo Goo Dolls. You were wearing a bracelet, and I said, I really love that bracelet. And you took it off your wrist and gave it to me.
12: I did.
3: And I always remember that thinking, what a nice guy.
12: I meant to get that back.
10: He wants that back.
3: Next time you're here, I'll get that back.
12: It's all good.
3: Like, oh my God, I love your wallet.
10: And Gandhi, you have a very special reason you love Johnny Resnick.
14: Yes. So we were playing a little snippet of Iris, and I said, that song is how I knew my friend was gay.
10: Okay. I think
12: we want to know more.
14: Hear me out. Yeah, we were.
12: Like, was it like one of those situations? Like, well, if he likes this song, he's...
14: No. Well, sorta. No, we. I mean, we were really young. It was like we had to be fourth grade, fifth grade, like right around there when it was super popular. And we were talking about theme songs. If you had a theme song for your life, what would it be? And David picked that, and I was like, I knew it. He doesn't want the world to see him because he doesn't think they'll understand. And I went home, I told my sister. She was like, well, yeah, David's gay. We all know that. I was like, oh, I knew it. I thought it. I knew it.
12: It's all good. You know, we like the gays.
14: Yeah.
10: And on behalf of the gays, we like you.
14: Yeah.
12: Thank you very much.
14: Every time I hear that song, so I think of him. Like, aw.
10: So Garrett, who lives in your town in New Jersey, saw you shopping at Target.
12: Yeah. And I can't remember what I was buying.
3: He said it was a toy for a birthday party.
12: Oh, yeah. Yeah, you know what? You know what's crazy? When you have a kid and you're in New Jersey, it's like every weekend they got like six birthday parties.
14: Oh, yeah.
12: And I'm like, I'm blowing like 50 bucks a kid. Like, I'm throwing like 500 bucks a weekend out on like toys for kids.
10: It's the expensive state. That's what it says on the license plate.
12: The expensive state. I like calling it the extortion state.
14: Yes.
10: Okay.
14: You
10: know?
14: That works. Oh my God. Like, how crazy is it for you that every single one of us has a story about you and you have none about any of us? Does that feel like we're stalkers?
12: Well, I mean, you're a legend.
10: Who, me?
12: Yeah.
10: No,
12: you've been around forever, you know?
10: Said so the guy who's been around forever.
14: Yeah.
12: Says, no, yeah, you and I have been around forever.
10: Yeah. I just want to say this. When I hear this hook, which, by the way, is so loud these days on social, everywhere you go, you hear this right here. I hear strings in the background. Are there strings on this song?
12: Yeah.
10: Listen, am I the only one that can hear the strings? Listen, maybe you can hear them.

0: You know, the guy who wrote the string arrangements for that is Beck's dad. And a guy named David Campbell, who's an incredible composer. And he put that whole thing together.
1: I mean, these were real strings. This is not synthesized strings.
0: No. We had eight people in the studio. And Robbie and I were... I remember this very clearly. Robbie and I... There was eight string players, and they were doubling them, so it sounded like 16. So Robbie and I are kneeling in front of the glass, looking in the studio at these people playing the strings and the song. And I looked at him, and I'm like... you know, there's no going back to playing the punk rock after this. You know, there's just no going back. And then we were like, okay, that's fine. You know, and because it was like, it was a way to evolve. Like the first time I heard it, I got like, wow, I couldn't believe that we had actually written something that turned into that.
1: Well, you know what? I mean, how many bands, I'm sure you can name other bands or artists, when they made that jump from their genre that popped them out to more of a mass appeal genre, they add strings to their songs.
2: Yeah.
1: I mean, orchestration. I mean, it takes a turn.
0: Yeah, it takes a turn.
1: Back when it was happening, you realized it.
0: Something's different about our band now. I was like, we're gonna get a lot of grief.
2: No, you know?
1: Did you?
0: Yeah. We got grief for it. You know.
1: And where are they now?
0: I don't know.
1: they're shopping at Target in New Jersey.
0: Yeah, you know, I mean, you know what? No matter what you do, especially these days, it's like, you know, people are just going to rain down hate on you.
1: Yeah.
0: You know, and it's like, I mean, it's amazing. I mean, I'm fine. I'm you know, it's like I'm a grown-ass man. I can deal with criticism, but, you know, like the whole social media thing, it worries me how toxic it is because I have a 9-year-old girl
1: right.
0: in my life. And, like, you know, she's already, she wants fake fingernails. I'm like, you ain't getting no fake fingernails.
2: They got press-on.
0: It's not happening, darling. No, not until you're older.
1: Well, okay, social media goes that way, and a lot of people have that same opinion, but also social media is, well,
0: it blew us up.
1: it's everywhere. I mean, it's everywhere.
0: Yeah. No, I mean, you know, social media, like the internet and, you know, everything. I mean, it's like it used for its intended purpose. It's an amazing tool for everything, but it's like, you know, I think a lot of times you just find ourselves in a race to the bottom, you know, and it's like anonymity gives people a false sense of, you know.
1: I agree.
0: Courage.
2: Yeah.
0: You know, it's like you get beer muscles as soon as you get on, you know. So you get,
2: those Twitter fingers are strong.
0: Yeah.
1: Does your 9-year-old daughter recognize? No. Does she know that that's you?
0: No, she doesn't care. She's just like, oh, she's like, she gets three songs into a show and she snores. You know?
1: Wow.
2: So how much control do you guys have over where these songs are played? Because obviously social media blew that up through the, hey, what were you like in the 90s trend? And then we find out that there's a company who's trying to use that to help their age progression software. If you find things out like that, are you guys able to step in and be like, I don't want you to use my music? Or is it at that point gone? It's out of your hands.
0: I would like to know what age progression software is. What is that?
2: it's a lot of AI is using it to determine what somebody would look like 15 years from now, 30 years from now.
0: Well, if there's something, can
2: you step in and say, I don't like it?
0: Well, there was an opportunity to have a Super Bowl commercial for... what are the potato chips that come in the
2: Lay's?
0: Can?
2: Pringles.
0: Yeah. And they wanted to use the song, and then the guy's hands are stuck in the Pringles cans. And I thought it was funny, but I was just sort of like, I don't really want the song to be seen that way. You know what I mean? Like, it's cool. I don't mind. I mean,
1: how much money does that pay?
2: Yeah.
0: I don't know. I didn't take it.
1: Damn it.
0: So,
1: aren't you a little curious?
0: Yeah, I mean, listen, I, you know, if they would have paid me enough, I would have been like, I'll put the cans on the guy's hands.
1: If you're just turning us on, Johnny Resnick is here. Like I said before, he is performing at our 2026 iHeartRadio Music Festival. Also, Goo Goo Dolls' Summer Anthem EP is out. Mm-hmm. Misery, of course, we've heard. Ocean, I'm going to play for you in just a couple of seconds. Is it still fun? Are you still loving being in a band and doing your music? Is it?
0: Yeah.
1: Talk about it.
0: Okay. I'm enjoying it now because I mean, there has been this resurgence of the band, and it feels exciting and fresh again. I generally get along and like the people I work with, which, you know, that's all you can ask for. I mean, when you're in such close quarters with people,
2: must be nice
0: so much of the time.
1: Yeah, what's that like?
0: You know? Yeah. Well, I mean, there's days I hate everybody. You know, I'm just like, I have to sit in my room and order room service. You know, but I can do what I want now, kind of. You know what I mean? Mm-hmm. And the guys at the record company are pretty cool. They let us do whatever we want. And somebody put it to me this way. They said, you know what? You're not in the music business anymore. You're in the Goo Goo Dolls business. So just worry about your business and live your life, you know, which is great.
1: We got to talk more with Johnny Resnick coming up after this and play some new music as well. Hang on.
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1: Johnny Resnick is here, and okay.
2: That's it.
1: So exciting.
2: He made his amazing.
1: The sound of five people clapping loudly.
3: And I'm applauding for myself.
1: Hey, we got a cowbell. Oh, the freaking cowbell. That means something big is happening.
3: I'm loving this.
1: These are the days.
3: This is like old school.
1: You know, we were talking before the break about what it was like, you know, Goo Goo Dolling again, right? Yeah. And we've had several artists in bands who've come in and they put everything on hold and maybe broke up at some point, but they came back together. The second time around was a whole different story.
3: Yeah.
1: Jonas Brothers, okay? They pulled the plug and they came back and they're doing it. They're all around the world now.
3: Yeah.
1: They're saying that they are really, truly enjoying it now more than they ever would have enjoyed it before the break because they understand it.
3: They were so young the first time around. It's like you have a piece of your childhood just sort of ripped away from you, you know? But I mean, they had each other and they had good people around them. So, you know, I've met those guys a couple of times. They're really cool.
1: Jersey. They're from New Jersey. Look at that. Jersey's it's the headline today.
2: If you could tell your younger self something that you learned or you know now to like make things easier, what would it be?
3: Yeah, you ain't as cool as you think you are.
2: Oh, really?
1: So maybe. You were all that back then, huh?
3: A little bit. You know, when you're 20, I mean, you know.
1: What thing can you remember doing that just disgusts you now?
3: Disgusts me now?
2: Yeah, my God. These are the questions we live for.
3: Okay. I don't know. Because it probably happened in the middle of a blackout drunk.
1: Okay. Amen.
3: And what I don't know is not going to hurt me.
2: Yep.
1: So you're saying if you're blacked out drunk, it didn't happen.
3: It didn't happen.
4: The old record guys in the corner are laughing to each other right now.
3: They know.
2: They remember.
3: They were there.
1: Oh, yeah. I've been blackout drunk with both of those old fossils over there.
5: We all live by that same rule. If I don't remember, it didn't happen.
3: I don't remember.
1: It didn't occur.
5: Well, you were saying that you're loving this. Now, was there a time that you did not enjoy it?
3: We got signed to Warner's in 1990, and the upper management and the people who were running the label, it went from being a very old school record company, and the technology was just starting to really speed up, and so everybody was kind of freaking out, not knowing what to do about you know, Napster and you know, all this
2: Napster.
3: Kind of crazy stuff. I know, right?
1: Right.
3: So it got a little weird, and they kept changing the people at the top. Now, we worked with a guy named Phil Cordero.
1: I know Phil, absolutely knew him.
3: You know, and
1: wow,
3: John Boulos is there with us, and that was my happiest time at Warner Brothers because Phil would just shoot straight. A lot of these guys that run these record companies, they don't know anything about music. You know, no offense to any of you, but you don't know shit about music. Sorry.
1: How has the music changed?
3: I think as you get older, say I was a carpenter's apprentice 30 years ago. Now I'm a master builder. And not that my songs are masterpieces, but it's like you just your toolkit gets bigger and the tricks that you learn from other people gets the depth of that knowledge. You know, and it's like, I mean, there are some pitfalls you have to avoid. Like everything I write is amazing. You know what I mean? That's one something you can never say that. I have to be very hard on myself about it, you know, and that's why it's like there's not a lot of B-sides of our music because I throw that stuff out.
1: Do people know what B-sides are anymore?
2: I don't know.
1: Do you know, Gandhi, do you know what a B-side is?
5: I'm going to guess
1: yes.
5: It's the not as popular singles or songs.
3: Yes.
5: Hey.
3: It's the backside of a single.
1: Yeah. Oh, okay. You get a single, a 45 record that goes at 45 RPM. You know what I'm talking about?
5: Yeah, a record.
1: The B-sides when you turn it over. Sometimes B-sides became huger hits than the A-sides.
5: That's
3: true.
1: Okay.
3: Kind of sound that's going on. I mean, maybe it's a trend or whatever, but I don't believe that the younger artists have the time to develop themselves as artists. And this is something that I have to say about Taylor Swift, okay? When all the other humongous female artists in the world were out putting their makeup line, getting their perfume, doing all this other stuff,

0: lately, it's like my wife is a massive Taylor Swift fan, mm-hmm. you know? So I listened to all of it. And it's like, even the stuff when she was young was, it was incredible. Like lyrically, the sophistication of the whole thing. And then, you know, the last few records that she put out, it's just been, the writing is just so good, you know? That's what kids need to do. They need to write.
1: If your daughter wanted to go into the music business, what would you tell?
0: I'd beat her with a stick.
1: Is that what you say now?
2: Get out of here.
1: Is the answer no?
0: No, it wouldn't be no. You know what? I've been lucky enough to make enough money so that she can live at home with me for the rest of her life.
3: Oh, Dad. See, now you're acting like a New Jersey dad.
0: Yeah. What's your daughter do? She's got a career in the arts.
1: Yeah.
0: Which means she lives in the basement.
4: Wow.
3: Johnny Resnick, of course. I've got to play Ocean in a second.
0: Yeah.
3: What's next?
0: Okay, for us.
3: I want to see you.
0: This is the 40th anniversary of this band.
3: We got to go see them.
0: Yeah, we wanted to kind of do a soft kind of thing, like not make too big a deal out of it. So what we're doing is we're playing like smaller markets. Mm-hmm. I just thought it would be kind of interesting because we had to get out of this record deal. And so we called our booking agent because we had to hire a big lawyer, you know? So who's the best music lawyer? Guy named Peter Paterno. Okay, great. Call him. Sent him our old record contract, which was like the size of a Manhattan phone book. Not that they have those anymore, but it was huge. It was this ridiculous contract. It was totally unfair. So he looked through it and he called us back and then we said, "How much money is it going to take to get us out of this?" And he told us, and then we called our booking agent and we said, "How can we earn?" You know, it was like $300,000 or something. How can we earn $300,000? And he said, playing county fairs and state fairs.
3: Here we go.
0: So he booked us into every county fair, every state fair. And, you know, we went to Davenport, Iowa. We went to Cedar Rapids. We went to all these little cities. And we had so much fun. And we saved our band. I mean, we saved all the money.
3: What's
0: sent
3: so
0: it
3: fun
0: to
3: about
0: the
3: these smaller markets as compared to the Garden in New York City?
0: You know what? It's just a different vibe. You know, because it's like a lot of bands skip over the smaller towns. You know, and we haven't been there. You know, maybe 10 years or that kind of thing. So I want to go back because I connect with those people because I'm from Buffalo. You know,
3: right?
0: It's like.
3: You're always going to be from Buffalo.
0: Always from Buffalo. You can't shake that.
3: When we go to the Iowa State Fair, because we take the show there once in a while.
0: The Iowa State Fair is awesome.
1: Oh, it's amazing.
0: It's amazing.
1: Everything is pickled
3: the butter,
1: on a stick.
3: The butter cow.
0: Oh, yeah.
3: Food on
0: the
3: stick.
0: Yeah.
3: Those pigs with the big balls.
1: Yeah.
3: They have the ball measuring contest with the pigs. We feel much more love going to the Iowa State Fair than if we're doing something on the streets of Manhattan because
0: I mean it's like there's so many other options in the bigger cities, you know.
3: And you
0: I
3: made
0: mean,
3: the money, you saved the band, you got
0: saved
3: rid of the
0: band, gave the money to the lawyer, got out of that deal, we proved that we could do it. That was part of the thing. It's like, you know, I never give the younger guys and girls my advice, my two cents, unless they ask. And when they do, I'm like, you know what? Forget about being a rock star, because that don't mean anything. Work on your craft. Don't be afraid to be yourself. And, you know, if you got to work a day job to do your art at night, work a day job. Like, I'm sorry. This is
3: No. That's
0: life.
3: That's what people don't understand. It's so easy. The answer is right there in front of you, right?
0: You work. That's the answer. The answer is work.
1: Yeah.
0: You know?
3: So it was, God, I've been at Z100 for 40 years. So I'm Goo Goo Dolls' age. You know? Right? Froggy, where were you when Goo Goo Dolls first hit? Do you remember?
5: I was working at a radio station called The Power Pig in Tampa, Florida. And
3: The Power Pig.
5: I had only been there a year.
0: And he was in his mother's womb.
5: And I remember that song. I had just started dating my now wife when that song came out. And that was the soundtrack of the radio station. Every singing both Goo Goo Dolls songs. Iris, we played them all of the time. And every single request line, when you answer, can you please play Goo Goo Dolls' Iris? Because the movie was huge, City of Angels. That was everything then.
0: Yeah, my finger still hurts from making those calls.
6: I think this was a mistake. You didn't realize how big you would be, right? So
0: yeah.
6: I'm from Erie, Pennsylvania.
0: Hey, yep.
6: Jet 102, which is right down.

0: from Buffalo. You know, we would go up to Buffalo to see shows. And you had booked a show November 9th, 1998 at Penn State
1: Barrett. I've been listening to you guys for years.
0: And that was right when you guys were hitting it.
2: Yeah.
0: Was that a mistake? Did you were like, we didn't know we would be this big. We wouldn't be playing an auditorium at a community college.
3: You'd already signed on the dotted line.
4: I'm
2: sure we got paid.
0: You got paid.
2: Which, you know, I'm a whore like anyone else. As long as the room's full, I'm happy.
0: And I got to say, I've seen you dozens of times. Well, close to a dozen.
3: This is kind of creepy or stalky, kind of.
0: He's my favorite. Okay. And so that was, I think, the best show I think I ever saw of you. You guys were so real, right? Like, you just, I don't know if it's something about playing a smaller crowd, like a smaller, like, it just, I still remember it. I remember the date.
2: Wow. I know. I can't remember what I did an hour ago.
0: Yeah, but that was just something else. So thank you.
2: But
0: for
2: thank you very much. Wow.
5: Maybe you should back away a little. Just like that.
3: You can get security. Back away a little.
5: Getting closer and closer.
4: You might not remember this, but you played the very first Z100 Jingle Ball in December 95 when Name was out.
2: Yeah,
4: that was
2: 2 years
4: before Iris.
2: Yeah.
4: What was going through your mind back then? Because that was when you were still, you were truly the punk band playing the pop show.
2: Yeah. Well, that was really, that was an exciting thing for us. Because it was like, you know, you're on an indie label at first, and that was always sort of like the farm team for the majors. And we were really picking up a lot of steam at college radio. And that was the farm team for commercial radio. You hoped to cross over into commercial radio, you know, because the audience is so much bigger, you know.
3: I want to go do it. College station. I want to go back.
2: You want to go back to
3: I want to reverse my engines.
0: Absolutely.
2: Why not? Did you do radio in college?
3: I did not. I did commercial radio when I was in college. I'm studying radio and I just got out because I was already in radio. I was already working in Dallas.
2: Yeah, there's Robbie too. Robbie, the bass player in the band.
3: Yeah.
2: He got a degree in communications. He was a DJ at the college radio station. He had air shifts at commercial radio and, you know. I mean, he's just got that voice, hey, man.
3: You know what's very unique about this conversation with Johnny is, you know, radio, that was it back then. I mean, it really was. I mean, this is, MTV was out, I guess, doing that thing.
2: Yeah, right around then, they sort of started to not play music.
3: Right, right. Know? But, I mean, now you can get your music everywhere. I mean, there are so many songs that we don't even play on Z100 that are massive hits around the world.
2: Massive.
3: Because it's social media. It's everywhere. It's changed. The game has changed.
2: Very much so. I don't understand it. You know, and it's a bit anxiety provoking at times, but
3: you don't have to though. Can't you just do the music? Do you really want to keep your fingers in the business end where you understand the distribution of your music?
2: Distribution of music is somebody uploads the song to a laptop
3: and it's done
2: and bang. And there you go.
3: Isn't that crazy?
2: There's your big release. Remember when we used to have record release parties?
4: Yes.
2: We should have like launch parties where somebody has a laptop and everybody's having a great time and then you hit send.
5: So uneventful.
6: I think you should host one of those.
2: And there'd be something like, yay. That was great.
3: Sounds like a lot of fun.
2: Yeah. So I want to go home.
5: You've been doing this now for 40 years, and you've done so much. You did fairs, and then you also did huge, huge shows. Yeah. Is there anything that's on your bucket list still left to do, or do you think you've done it all?
2: Well, on my bucket list, it hasn't happened yet, but it's all been arranged. Please see here now, because to me, that is like, that is such an important festival. See here now.
5: Okay.
2: Yeah, in Asbury Park. And it's just the pedigree of that festival.
3: What is it about that? There's so many festivals. Why that one?
2: Why that one? Because it's Jersey.
3: Right.
2: And Jersey has the best rock audiences, you know? And it's, you know what I love about Jersey? I know all these guys there that I've met since I've lived there. And they all play in bands. They all still play in bands. And during the summer, these guys who, like, they work on Wall Street, and then they go, they do gigs with their bands at the Jersey Shore.
6: Well,
2: it's
6: Stone Ponies and Nesbitt. Yeah. So, I mean, right.
2: You know, and it's like, and I love that. I love that. And I did a charity event at the Elks Lodge last Saturday, you know, and I called my neighbor and I said, hey, man, you got a shaker and a tambourine? And he's like, yeah. I'm like, well, come do this gig with me, you know? And it was in the backyard of an Elks Lodge in Watchung, New Jersey. And, you know, we played for about 45 minutes. You know,
3: did people there know who
2: I'm
3: you were?
2: I'm an honorary
3: were?
2: Elk, man.
3: Did they know?
2: Yeah, they did. Yeah, they knew they we were coming.
3: What are you doing here?
2: Like, yeah, well, I'm doing, you know, raising money to build a home for veterans.
5: Oh, wow.
2: You
5: wow.
2: know, so it's a cool
3: You're
2: thing.
3: You're loving New Jersey life, man. I could tell.
2: I like it. I'm really excited when I finally worked up the nerve to actually speak to Bruce Springsteen at the light of day
3: right.
2: thing down in Red Bank. It was like, because I was rendered speechless by him, and I was in his proximity where I could have introduced myself and said, "Hey, you know, how you doing? I'm John, so and so." Da da da da. I was like,
5: "You didn't do it?
2: I couldn't talk to him."
3: Are you kidding me?
2: I could not talk to
3: he
2: him.
3: He knows who you are. He knows your music.
2: I don't
3: you know,
2: know
3: he does.
2: Yeah,
3: he
2: but
3: does.
2: You know, man, it's like he's the boss. It's like,
3: oh, please.
2: No, but it is one of those things. Okay, the biggest stars that I've ever met in my life mm-hmm. have always been the most generous and open and, you know.
3: Who's that?
2: Well, Jon Bon Jovi,
3: mm-hmm.
2: Bono, God.
6: Sting seems like he's like that.
2: I'm not saying nothing.
3: Whoa, oh my God. Let's not start beef.
2: Okay. I'm amazed that you said that because he fits into the other category of don't meet your heroes.
1: Because we've had Sting on several times and he has always been so.
2: Yeah, he's like, I love the Goo Goo Dolls. And you know, I love you, darling.
3: Oh, there's something endearing about that.
2: It's that posh English accent.
1: I married one, so you know, get you every time.
2: No, it works. Yeah. I'm like these Australian guys. You know, they've been here for 40 years, and they're like, because it works.
3: It does. Don't ever change those accents.
2: No, you don't lose that accent.
3: But what you say is true. Paul McCartney, nicest guy. Bono gave me a massage. You know,
1: did he really?
3: Yeah, it's the iHeartRadio music.
2: Got up on a little ladder and
3: yeah, he did. He said, "You're so tense." He started massaging me. These are the guys who are, yeah. they've done it, and now they don't have anything to have to prove
2: Mick
3: to anyone.
2: And Keith, when Keith Richards, we were opening for the Rolling Stones, and Keith Richards and Ronnie Wood come up to us, and they're like, "Don't even knock. Just come into the dressing room anytime you want." We always. That's there's awesome. Always a party going on in there.
3: I don't know if you noticed. Johnny Resnick just dropped some names on the floor.
2: I did. We need cleanup in Studio 5 over here.
3: There's Mick.
2: I'm going to need a shovel.
1: Wait, who's the most famous person in your phone? Like if I went in there now and you wanted to call somebody. I'm just curious.
3: Let's call them.
2: I don't know.
3: Not John.
2: Like I don't know a lot
3: John
2: of
3: Bulos
2: people.
3: Is the most popular person.
2: Yeah. Bulos is in there. You know? I'm telling you, you got to walk down the street with this guy in Manhattan sometime. It's like the friggin' mayor.
3: Hey, Bulos!
2: Everyone loves
3: hey,
2: Bulos.
3: You know, Joe.
2: It's amazing.
3: And Patty Roscoe. Everyone loves Patty Roscoe. Yeah. You got to go fishing. Patty. If you're in Jersey, go fishing
1: go
3: with
1: fishing
3: Patty.
1: Go fishing with Patty.
2: Yeah, he's quite the fisherman.
3: He is. He lies about every one of them. I got to play some music. John Resnick. Thank you, Johnny.
2: Johnny, it's okay, man. Whatever.
3: Johnny Resnick.
2: It's either one.
3: John Resnick. Thank you so much for coming in.
1: And yay! You,
3: standing over. I'll stand. I'll ovate. No, you shouldn't. You're giving yourself a standing ovation.
2: I am giving myself a standing ovation.
3: I'm going to play Ocean. By the way, Summer Anthem EP is out right now. And, of course, anchored by Misery and Ocean. And whatever else we play next, it's Ocean. John Resnick, thank you for coming in.
2: Thank you for having me.
3: It's

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2: I love our jobs. I really do. Having John Resnick from Goo Goo Dolls in here a few minutes ago, how incredible was that?
3: So good!
4: Oh, Lord, get a restraining order.
2: Nate, we got to tie him down.
3: He was so good. I love it when artists come in here and they've just got nothing left to prove because they've already proven it. Such a cool guy.
2: What do you think, Danielle?
5: I thought he was like an honest guy about a lot of things.
2: Mm-hmm.
5: And he was just like Nate said, like he doesn't have anything to prove. So, you know, he's not hiding anything. He's just honest and he's nice.
3: Yep.
2: Absolutely. And what about you, Gandhi?
4: I think he's one of those celebrities that kind of blows your mind because, like you said, he's already done everything, but he was still super nice and engaging, and he was exactly what he was talking about, where the big guys are nicer than the people that are kind of on their way up. They don't have anything to prove. He was great.
3: Yep.
2: All right. So any of these superstars out there that aren't nice?
4: Well,
2: they're not big guys yet.
4: They're
2: not big. He is John Resnick. Whenever we can get him back in here, please bring him in. Well, maybe even coax him to bring a guitar with him next time.
3: Oh,
2: if you want to hear our time with John Resnick, and you should, it was a great two-parter, as we call it. Just listen to our on-demand on wherever you get your podcast, the Elvis Duran Morning Show. New music from Somber. My body isn't ready. Shall we listen in?
3: Yeah.

0: Show.
1: We're going to go back in time.
2: Hi, guys.
1: We're going to go back in time.
2: Oh, my gosh.
1: We're going to go back in time to 2011. Caitlin. Caitlin, who you hear on the phone, was an intern with us in 2011.
3: Oh, wow.
1: So, Caitlin, what has happened to you since you interned on our Caved-In radio show?
2: Oh, boy. Well, I met someone a few years after, so I got married in 2019.
1: Right.
2: Had my first son in 2021 and my second son in 2024.
3: Oh, wow.
1: Well, you've been so busy. And, you know,
2: yeah, busy.
1: We haven't accomplished anything since you left.
2: No, so, you definitely have.
1: Well, so, Caitlin, I was told that one of your memories from interning with us 15 years ago was when Guy Fieri first visited our show before he was a big superstar. Is that true?
2: Yes. So he came with a whole posse, and I had to go downstairs to get him. And he told me that the interns got better looking every semester.
3: Oh, wow. Oh, wow.
1: Guy, the hee-whore. Well, that was nice. You know, that's how that charm has paid off for him, obviously, all these years later.
2: It certainly has.
1: So what was it like working here? Was this a happy place? Because memory...
2: Yes. I was talking to Diamond, lots of different people, but still, you know, happy. Everybody was incredible. I told her my stepdad had to bring me in on Thursday mornings at 5 a.m. So I came from Connecticut.
3: Oh, wow.
2: So him and I left at 3:30 in the morning to get there.
1: Oh, my God.
2: And then on Tuesday mornings, I took the train from New Haven. So I took the 4:14 a.m. train and got to you guys for 7 a.m.
1: Wow.
3: Dedication. Wow.
4: That's, yeah.
1: You were up before us.
3: Yeah.
1: Well, so to anyone out there who wants to be an intern, let's say here or anywhere else, what do you get? What did you get from being an intern that made you different and approach the world in a different way, in a better way?
2: Well, that's definitely why I texted this morning, too. You guys taught me how to honestly just be a better person and be good to people. Everybody that I met, everyone that I talked to, I have, you know, big dreams of obviously, you know, I'm still in advertising. I just do it in a different way now. You guys taught me literally how to be who I am today, truly. It was the best 4.5 months of my life, truly. And
3: wow.
2: Then I graduated and here we are.
3: That's so nice. I have a question. Okay, so if somebody were to say to you, give me some scoop, behind-the-scenes info about the Elvis Duran Morning Show, what would you say?
1: Oh, it's easy for you to ask that question because you weren't here when
3: That is why I asked it.
1: Okay, Gandhi asked.
2: So Carla was the phone producer at the time. So obviously I still text her. So obviously, you know, I think about, you know, there was no gossip to be had about her and Anthony at that time. It was just everybody had their, it was still as crazy as it sounds today. Like everybody had their tasks that they had to do, you know, on the morning show, during the morning show, after. I remember going in and sitting with Scary when he was editing, Brody when he was editing, just everybody like learning what everybody's job was.
1: Oh my God.
2: And then the two topics.
1: Wait, you're looking for
2: I don't
3: dirty juicy.
2: There
3: things.
2: Wasn't much juice.
3: Were you interning for the same show?
1: Oh, what do you
2: mean?
1: Yeah,
2: but I feel like...
4: Well, were we all nice to you?
1: Yeah, were we all nice to you? Were we all nice?
2: Oh, yes. Oh, yes.
5: Did you ask if Scary hit on her? Because that's always the question.
1: Oh, did he?
2: No, he didn't.
1: Okay. I mean, that was a long time ago. You mentioned Scary was actually editing. He doesn't edit anymore.
2: Okay.
4: I've got people.
1: Well, no, he doesn't have people. We had to find people.
2: Find people for him. Yes.
1: I think that's fascinating. Because, you know, I bet we've had, I would say, thousands of interns come through here in our 30 years.
3: Yeah.
1: And you do wonder, like, how are they doing? You wonder, like, how are they doing? And hearing your story is great.
2: It is. And we talked about, I gave you two bits that I never thought would see the light of day.
1: Oh, you did? What were they?
2: So one of them was how people my age, I was 21 when I interned, they don't date. So, and Danielle was like, I just want somebody to take you out for a slice of pizza. And I was like, it's just not what happens anymore.
1: Right. It doesn't happen
2: now? So we talked
1: about
2: that. Honestly, my girlfriends that aren't, you know, with anybody, no, there's no like real dating. I don't know what it is. You don't go and meet people at a bar. You guys were talking about that too. Like you don't just walk into a bar and hope to find someone anymore.
1: Okay. And what was the other bit?
2: Oh, this one. I went on spring break while I was working for you guys, and I made out with this guy on the beach. And then I saw him the next day, and I ignored him because he had a Star Wars shirt on, and I was like, I can't be, I don't know.
3: Side with you on yes. that 100%.
1: Well, what's wrong with Star Wars? It's vintage. It's
3: you know, wait, TV. I don't know what
2: it was just then? He looked really hot on the beach, and then when I saw the Star Wars shirt in the elevator, I just pretended like I didn't know it.
1: Yeah. Well, I know, but if he was hot on the beach, you could always peel that Star Wars shirt right off of there. Well, that's so cool. You know, but I will be honest, we have heard from some sources that some interns did not enjoy their time here.
3: Oh, really? Really?
1: Yeah.
5: Oh, I didn't know that.
2: Yeah, one of the interns we had wasn't the biggest everybody's cup of tea during my time, I'll be honest. I remember right. that.
5: Oh, wow.
1: Wow.
5: Interesting. Wait, you guys didn't get paid either, right? You were before the paid interns.
2: I was way yeah. before the paid intern, so I was using my own cash to take the train.
5: Wow. Oh
1: my God. Well, I'm glad you did. What's up, Nate?
0: You may have already answered this question, Caitlin, but what bigger life lesson do you think you learn from the people here that you carry with you every single day into no matter what situation you encounter? What lesson did you learn with us that has helped you be the person you are now?
2: Well, I learned how to talk to people. I feel like when you're a senior in college, you don't really know how to, you know, you're taking all these classes and you're learning your major, but you guys taught me that like everybody has a story, right? Everybody has something that they want to say. So in every job that I've had in advertising, I've kind of taken that with me and learned that I have to ask the right questions. I have to, you know, not judge anybody, you know, no judge a book by its cover. So that's probably the biggest lesson I learned. I just learned how wonderful you guys were to everybody. And I think my stepdad says everything you learned from there has shaped you who you are. So.
1: Wow. That's so cool.
5: That's so good.
1: Well, look, thank you, Caitlin. Sure to appreciate you checking back in with us.
2: Of course.
1: And we're honored to have you here. And I'm so glad you're out there loving your life. Congratulations on your life, Caitlin. Good for you.
2: Thank you. Thank you.
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1: Oh, we love it when Juju Green shows up. Of course, Straw Hat Goofy on the socials. We love our Juju. Juju, I don't turn it on streaming. I don't go to the theater unless you give me the go-ahead. Do we all agree we love Juju?
2: Yes. Love you.
3: All right, I love you guys.
1: Well, welcome to the day. All right, where do you want to start? Let's go.
4: All right, we'll start on Netflix. This weekend, we have season 2 of Avatar The Last Airbender premiering on Netflix. I'm a huge Avatar The Last Airbender fan. I love the animated series. This one is an adaptation of my favorite season of the animated series of season 2, which means we get earthbenders, we get Toph. I don't know if you guys ever watched Avatar The Last Airbender, but get this. She's a 10-year-old blind girl who can literally bend rock and earth to her will, and she's the greatest earthbender of the world. And she gets introduced in this season. It dropped this weekend. It's honestly really, really cool. If you're a fan of that franchise, please watch it. Not the blue people, not James Cameron. Avatar The Last Airbender. Pretty great stuff. I feel like I always have to preface that.
1: Anyway, she's blind, she's 10 years old, and she can bend rocks. I'm in.
4: Awesome. That's all you need to know. All right, going into the theater, we have quite a bit. We didn't get a chance to talk about Toy Story 5, guys. Toy Story 5 is actually good. You know what? I didn't think they could do it, but they did.
1: A lot of people are worried about it, and we've heard someone in our circle say it was okay. But you know what? To each his own. You said you like it.
4: I loved it because get this, guys. The first one came out in 95. I was 3. The third one came out June 18, 2010. I had just graduated high school, so it fits with my life. But now this one is all about kids and iPads. Bonnie, the little girl, is 8 years old, the same age as my daughter, who's obsessed with her iPad. So I just feel like this movie was specifically targeted for me. So maybe ask them, do they have kids? If they thought this was mid. Do they have kids?
2: They do.
4: Probably not.
1: Yeah, they do.
2: Well, they do. You know, yeah. They do.
4: Then there's something wrong with them.
1: There is. Heart of stone. We agree with that too.
4: So Toy Story 5, they still are cranking out really good Toy Story movies after 31 years. It's kind of crazy. Next movie, this one, kind of funny, but also very sad. The Death of Robin Hood, also in theaters. If you liked Logan and you liked Hugh Jackman in Logan, I think you'll love Hugh Jackman in The Death of Robin Hood. It's about an old Robin Hood who's actually very bloodthirsty. He's really pretty much a murderer who's looking back on his life like, maybe I was a pretty bad person, but everyone that he's killed, their children are coming after him, and he's just getting too old for this crap. And it really is a dark meditation on the character of Robin Hood, who we know is a swashbuckler, but this is Hugh Jackman at his most death on the doorstep type of guy. And I think, honestly, this is one of his best performances that I've ever seen of him, and I've seen a lot of great Hugh Jackman performances. He's Scottish, I think, and he's really nailing the Scottish accent. It's gory. It's crazy. Jodie Comer is in it. The movie's pretty great. Bill Skarsgård is in it. It's Little John. It's a completely different take on the Robin Hood story. So Death of Robin Hood, incredible, incredible stuff.
1: Wait, is this funny? It sounds like it should be a comedy.
2: Yeah.
4: But it's not at all. Don't go into it expecting a comedy.
1: Oh, no.
4: It's really dark. Love
1: all the people Robin Hood killed, their kids are coming to kill him. That's hilarious.
4: You know what? Put him in some tights. There's a lack of tights in this movie.
1: Oh, damn it. Okay.
4: All right. Next up, Girls Like Girls. It's Pride Month, guys. It's Pride Month. Girls Like Girls, directed by Hayley Kiyoko. If you don't watch this, you're probably not an ally. I'm joking. Am I? Maybe. But it's really great. This movie, I don't know if you guys were privy to Hayley Kiyoko's game, but she made a music video for her song Girls Like Girls. And this is in the 10-year making, based off of that song and off of that music video. It's about a teenager who is growing up during the summer. She's new to this whole town, and she sees a girl that catches her eye, but it's the early 2000s. She can't just come out and say that I like you, and they can't do the same. So they start this will they, won't they romance. And I know you guys have heard this from me. Coming of age is kind of my thing. It's kind of my ish. So I would highly recommend watching this one. It's one of the better coming of age rom-coms, one of the better queer rom-coms. It's one of my favorite movies of the year. I really like this one. Hayley Kiyoko comes out the gate swinging with her directorial debut. Girls Like Girls, the queer movie of the year, and honestly, one of the best movies of the year, in my opinion. Like, I love me some Girls Like Girls.
1: Okay, Girls Okay. Like Girls, the queer movie of the year, says Juju Green.
4: The queer movie of the year. All right,
1: so that's what
4: I'm gonna,
1: you said.
4: I'm gonna speed run these last two for this weekend. Jackass, Best and Last. If you guys love the Jackass movies from back in the day, they have the final one, and I saw the premiere last night. Kind of got weirdly emotional. I didn't think I would do that.
5: Really?
4: These guys have been doing this for a long time, and I realize I've been watching them for a long time kick each other in the balls. And I realize I could go another almost 30 years watching them do it again. And it's just a great story about friendship, brotherhood, and culture. When the aliens find us in our ashes, they'll discover this is one of the best markers of American culture ever.
2: Oh, my God.
4: Jackass,
2: wow.
4: Best and Last. Watch it. It's fun. Took me back. And I just loved it.
1: Yeah! Anyone in the room want to see it? Right. Anyone else?
2: Okay. I kind of want to see it, but not if they're like 50 or 60 years old kicking each other in the balls. I'll feel bad.
4: they are 50.
1: They can't feel it anymore.
2: Oh, God.
1: Anyway, I mean, so I've heard. Anyway, and what's your other one you wanted to talk about?
4: Supergirl comes out this weekend. It's the big blockbuster. I feel proud of myself, guys. Not a lot of big blockbusters that I pointed out, but Supergirl is the only blockbuster this week. And it may be getting somewhat kind of weird reviews. Like, I think it's like right there around like the 50% mark on Rotten Tomatoes. But I really loved Superman. I haven't had a chance to see it yet. So I thought we could all like kind of see it, guys. It's almost like a movie book club type situation. And we can all talk about our thoughts next week. So, you know, Millie Alcock, I like her. She's the cousin of Superman. And it seems like it could be a pretty good fun time. Or it might not be. We're going to have a lot of different opinions about this. But I feel like I had to shout that out. Supergirl is coming out this weekend. It is a great book club watch.
1: Juju telling us Avatar Airbender on Netflix, right?
4: The Last Airbender.
1: And loves it. Toy Story 5. We were question marking this, but now you have given us the go-ahead to go check it out. You loved Toy Story 5.
4: Loved it. Right? Yes.
1: The Death of Robin Hood should be a comedy, but it's not. They don't wear tights, we're hearing. Also, the queer movie of the year, Girls Like Girls for Pride Month. Jackass made him cry. A lot of tearjerkers. And Supergirl as well. Next week when we get together, we got to talk about a couple of things that we haven't hit yet. But on the chart for next week, we have to talk about that film Mercy with Chris Pratt. I don't know what to think about that.
4: No, yeah, I know what to think about that.
2: And also,
1: And also, the Sheep Detective. What's up with that? Where'd that come
2: from? That's Hugh Jackman, too, and everyone's
4: saying
2: he's
4: Hugh
2: great.
4: Jackman.
2: Yeah.
4: Another Hugh Jackman.
2: Yeah.
4: Another Hugh Jackman.
1: We'll check those out next time we're on with you. Juju Green, we love you. You can check out his podcast, which we love even more than we love him. Do a search for Straw Hat Goofy on

0: right, let's rip into the phone tap. This is a very unique phone tap. And as you will hear, the phone tap starts immediately. There's no setup time. There's no rehearsal.
1: Oh.
0: There's no rehearsal with the person who's playing the phone tap.
2: Yeah.
0: The letter came in saying, "Dear Elvis, my fiance Chris has quite the temper. He's got an extremely sensitive spot when it comes to my ex-boyfriend Brian in Florida. So why don't we use this information and phone tap hot-headed Chris?" This comes to us from Hannah. All right, listen in. This is very unique. Scary Jones calls Hannah to set up the phone tap, not knowing that Chris, the victim, is right there next to him, to her, in the same room while they're vacationing in Puerto Rico.
1: Oh.
0: So Scary needs to immediately spring into action as Hannah's ex-boyfriend, Brian. Let's see if he's up to the task in today's unique phone tap. Let's listen in.
3: Hello.
4: Hannah.
3: Yeah.
4: How are you?
3: Good. How are you?
4: Good. Did anyone ever attempt to do that phone tap for you?
3: No.
4: Did we catch you off guard? Are you in a bad place? Is it a bad time?
3: No, I'm just in Puerto Rico right now with my boyfriend.
4: Is he right there next to you?
3: Yeah.
4: Oh. Maybe we can get him, like, right this second.
3: Sure.
4: Maybe I should be Brian, your ex, right here and now.
3: No, you can do it now.
4: Really?
3: Yeah.
4: Okay. Is he looking over your shoulder right now?
3: A little bit.
4: Wondering what's going on.
3: Yeah.
4: Okay, why don't we just start right here? I just came to see you to say hello. I was in town.
3: I don't even know how you know where I live.
4: Well, you know.
3: I'm not dealing with you.
5: Hello.
4: Hi, who's this?
5: It's Chris. Who's this?
4: Hey, Chris, it's Brian.
5: Yeah,
4: I'm a friend of Hannah's.
5: Okay.
4: Yeah, I was just stopping by her house because I was in town.
5: Yeah, you should go.
4: Well, I just wanted to see maybe if she wanted to grab some lunch or something.
5: No, absolutely not. You should go and not come back. And don't call the phone again.
4: Well, listen, we used to go out, but it's okay.
6: Yeah, I know it's not okay, bro. Just go away. I don't need you around.
4: I'm part of the past.
6: Wow, what the f***? I used to go out. She's getting married. What are you doing?
4: Doesn't matter. We're just friends. Can't men and women just be...
6: I ain't a friend, bro. You ain't going to be a friend. That's it. That's all, bro.
4: You're a typical meathead. Let me tell you, buddy.
6: You're a typical little waiting there, not knowing what the he's dealing with.
4: Why don't you sit on a block of ice and chill out, dude?
6: You're lucky in Puerto Rico, you little Well, you don't know what you little jerk.
4: Wait a second. Hold on.
6: Wait a second to get the away from our house or you're finished. You understand me? You don't know what kind of people you're dealing with. Get the away from our house, okay? Or you're finished. Get the away from our house.
4: You never even met me, dude.
0: Oh, God. Seems to be upset.
5: A little bit.
3: Hello?
4: That is the telephone version of running away when you hang up on somebody.
3: He said that's the telephone version of you running away. Hold on,
6: Chris.
3: Okay, he's on the balcony flipping out. You kind of have to end it. He's going to flip out and break something. Hold on.
6: Chris, you said one more thing. Just listen and he'll hang up. One more thing. He'll hang up.
7: Got to deal with your ex-boyfriend at your house.
6: All right.
5: Hello.
4: Hey, Chris.
5: Yeah, what's up, bro? I'm on my vacation. What the do you want from me? Why?
4: Before I go, I just got to tell you, you've been phone tapped.
5: Okay, that's cool.
4: Hey, Chris.
5: No.
4: Yeah, your girlfriend set you up on a phone tap, dude.
5: That's awesome. You're awesome. I love it.
8: The Elvis Duran phone tap.
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0: 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So they analyzed 16,004 profiles, and they found which words got the most positive response. For women, it was beer, sports, bars, gym, or carnivore.
1: Yay, carnivore.
0: You get more attraction.
1: I mean, the carnivore's kind of funny.
0: Like, I like meat.
2: Looking for meat.
1: I mean, that has multiple meanings.
0: When you say looking for meat, it takes on a different meaning.
1: I think if you just say you're a carnivore, you just kind of leave it kind of vague.
0: All right, for guys, if you want to lure in a woman, they say, these are profile buzzwords to get traction. Non-smoker.
1: Yeah, I can see that.
0: I like it's brave.
1: I mean, right?
0: Throw it out there. Non-smoker.
1: That's nice.
0: Travel. Mm-hmm. You like to travel. You have a dog. You like wine. And you like coffee. Now, I put all those on mine, but I genuinely would and like those.
1: So that works for you because you're a man. So put that on your profile.
0: Well, I don't have a profile.
3: And you would attract us
1: Let's
3: women.
1: Create a profile.
0: But I like all that stuff.
1: Yeah.
0: Dating's just too complicated still.
1: I know.
0: Here's a quote. It's Friday, so I try to pick a great Friday quote. Be comfortable with waiting a little longer for the things you deserve. Patience.
1: That is the truth.
3: Patience is right? So good.
1: Do we have it?
0: I do today.
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1: Z100. Farmers market parties. Sissy and I are so into this. Have you heard about the farmers market parties?
2: It is such a cute idea.
1: Coming up next.

0: It's Ryan Seacrest on New York's number one hit music station, the Z100. People are having their own personal farmers market parties. And Sisney was telling me about this. And she said, would you want to host the next farmers market party? I said, well, I haven't hosted the first farmers market party. She said, no, like in the series of farmers market parties in the world.
1: Yeah.
0: I said, yeah. Explain to Tanya what it is.
1: So instead of everyone bringing a dish like you would for a potluck, everyone brings something homemade, and it could be anything.
0: Like canola in a bag.
1: Exactly.
0: With a rope tie.
1: So it's not so much pressure of like, oh my God, I need to make like a pasta salad, or I need to make some sort of salad or any sort of side dish. It's everyone just brings different things. It could be like if you're into making candles, you just bring a bunch of little mini candles
2: a jar of pickles.
0: Pomodoro. Yeah, pickles or pomodoro.
1: Or you could bring your olive oil.
0: Olive oil. It could do that. And you basically gift that as opposed to like any other thing. And it's just, I think that, and it's not homemade like to eat a casserole right now. It's homemade that you could put in your pantry. It's pantry farmers market stuff.
1: Yes.
2: Love that. Isn't that
0: so cool? So to the picklers, Kelly Pickler, to you and your family, to the picklers, to the granola people.
1: Body scrubs, bath salts, like all that stuff.
2: Butters, nut butters.
1: Yeah, yes, you're on to this. Okay? So this would be cute for like a brunch, a hang. You get like six people together and everyone just kind of brings a few things and you put them out on the table and it's kind of like this free farmer's market that everyone gets to get one of each.
2: Cute.
0: Hold on, you bring a bunch of them? I thought you just give it to the person hosting the party and they put it in their pantry.
1: I mean, you could do that, I guess, but I think to make it better, you bring enough for everyone in the party.
0: Well, that makes sense. All right, that's even better than I thought. I feel even better than I thought I was going to feel.
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0: Near Route 7, separate accidents southbound side of those highways by Route 7 at Norwalk. Northbound construction work on 95 by exit 8 and 9. Taconic Parkway, northbound side, all lanes are closed. That's coming up toward Bryant Pond Road because of a vehicle fire. George Washington Bridge in from New Jersey. Upper level, 40-minute delays, emergency repairs. Lower level is better. Lincoln and Holland tunnels are good. I'm Bob Williams in the WOR Newsroom.
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2: New York City weather.
3: Clouds and some sun later on. High 84 today, down to the upper 60s tonight. Tomorrow, Saturday, maybe a little rain in the morning, then clouds and sun, high 75. And Sunday for the Pride Parade, mostly sunny and hot, high 83. Right now, 76 in the city at Z100.
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Z100. There was an exceptionally tight race today in the battle for number one on today's top five before one of your favorites claimed it the top spot. We'll play the five biggest songs of the day. Hang on, when we come back.

We're up to the biggest one of the day at the end of the week. Then back to more hits. First, Tame Impala and Jenny back at number one, Dracula.

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Z100. Niall Horan is doing what he does best and what fans want most from him, hitting the road for the Dinner Party Live on Tour shows kicking off next year. 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
1: Nothing can scare a singer whose career and passion revolves around their voice like damage to their vocal cords. It famously happened to Adele, who thankfully recovered, and now Cody Simpson facing a similar battle. The Australian heartthrob recently returned to music after a hiatus, but just shared he injured his singing voice by trying to record with a sinus infection. Search Cody Simpson at onairthryan.com for the latest.

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T100, are you, we're going to explain this, are you an ask people person or a guess people person? An ask or a guess? We'll tell you more in just a second.

0: 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Seacrest, Sissany, and Tanya, and thank you for listening to us.
1: So think about which type you are, an ask or a guess person. Explain it and why it matters.
2: Okay,
1: Sissany.
2: So have you ever noticed how some people ask for what they need while others are a little bit more passive aggressive? Maybe they drop hints and they just hope you catch on.
3: Yes.
1: Yeah.
2: Okay. So there's a difference between them, and it all goes down to the way you were raised and the families that you come from. So you either come from an ask family or you come from a guess family. So in ask families, people say exactly what they want and the other person simply just says yes or no. It's kind of more of a blunt, like, hey, can you help me move Saturday? Straight to the point, no guessing involved.
1: Yeah.
2: Okay.
1: Now, I like
2: a guess family, the direct requests feel too blunt for them. So they like to more hint what they want. I'm moving this weekend. It's going to be a nightmare.
3: Wish I had some extra hands.
2: Hoping.
1: Yeah, exactly.
2: Hoping the other person kind of like comes in and offers to help. Neither style, I guess, is right or wrong, but it's just so interesting two types of people.
1: There's only one right way to do it, and that is ask. Be direct. You want something, you've got to ask specifically for it. Don't expect other people to connect the dots. And frankly, if you're a guest person and you're saying all that stuff about the moving, I'm definitely not jumping in.
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20: This is the call of the Australian rubber bird.
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21: Geez, it's cold! 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
1: Would you ever sit up front in the plane if you could, if you got upgraded in first class and have your kids in coach? Think about that. If you had the luxury of being upgraded, using your points, and you got first, would you put the kids in the back? It's a trending report next.

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1: Tanya has a trending report. So let's say you're traveling with the family and you decide you want to use some points or you want to get the upgrade, or maybe they just are nice and they upgrade you from coach, from economy to first. Would you do it and leave your kids behind? That's the trending report. Go ahead, Tanya.
2: So basically what happened, Nick Lachey spilled some tea about his ex-wife, Jessica Simpson, and I don't feel like that was his intention. So it's like so bad because he was on Watch What Happens Live with Andy Cohen, and he revealed that he, back in March, was on the same flight with Jessica Simpson to Hawaii. It's the first time they'd seen each other in about 20 years. And he said that Jessica was up in first class with her mom. And then Andy asked him, like, point blank, the kids were in a separate class of service. And they kind of confirmed it, saying, yeah, her ex-husband, Eric, and the kids were in economy, in coach.
1: Yeah.
2: And the internet had some very strong opinions. Some people were like, mom needs a break energy, like, good for Jessica, like, da-da-da. And then a lot of other people were like, I couldn't even imagine going in a different class, like, and leaving my kids in a different section of the plane.
1: They were back there with their dad, right?
2: Yes, but still.
3: How old are the kids?
2: I want to say like 5 to 13.
1: But very generous of dad. Good on you. Let her go up there and enjoy herself, and you take care of the babysitting and economy. Let me tell you something. I remember growing up, if we got to travel by air, if we didn't have to take the station wagon for 12 hours, it was a huge deal. So I'm not up in arms about that.
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New Music Friday. That's Somber. My Body Isn't Ready. It's Z100, New York's number one hit music station. I'm Crystal Little Suss. Two more songs. 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
2: C100 traffic.
3: If you're trying to catch a New Jersey Transit train, up to 30-minute delays into and out of New York Penn. That was earlier Amtrak wire problems. On the roads, pretty busy eastbound LIE through Queens into Nassau County. The eastbound Grand Central Parkway is a little bit better. The Belt Parkway delays are westbound from Flatbush Avenue to the Verrazano. Eastbound, it's Verrazano all the way to Pennsylvania Avenue. Tiny break, heavy again, passing Kennedy Airport. Of course, the westbound Staten Island Expressway loaded end to end. Westbound Route 80 crash on the northbound Garden State Parkway in Saddlebrook. And farther west, another crash by Route 20. From the WOR Newsroom, I'm Adrienne Watson.
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I'm Crystal Rosas, caller 100. Your chance to see Ariana Grande at Barclays this summer, next month. She's pulling up. Oh my gosh. It's all thanks to her fragrance cloud. So just be caller 100 right now. It's all you got to do. We have this going on all weekend long. 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

0: What's up? I'm Crystal Holsaz. We're still 2 hours commercial free here in Brooklyn. JC, what you up to, queen?
1: Hey, I'm over here just trying to get these tickets.
0: What else are you doing?
1: Nothing much. Just walking around. You know, I have like a sore throat.
0: Dang it. Okay, get that Ricola in there. Gargle that warm salt water. You know the things.
1: Mm-hmm. Yeah.
0: Well, hopefully the humidity is helping a little bit. And again, thank you for hanging out, JC. Your caller 100.
1: Oh my gosh. Stop. Oh, my God. I can literally scream right now. Oh, my God. Girl.
0: Right. You're going to see Ariana Grande next month at Barclays. Thanks to Ariana Grande's fragrance, Cloud. Congrats.
1: Oh, I'm literally shaking right now. Stop.
0: You deserve it. Okay?
1: Oh, my God.
0: Stan Hold, producer Liz, is going to get right back to you. Cool?
1: Yes. Okay. Bye-bye.
0: And it is a new Music Friday. New Niall Horan, Taste So Good on C100.

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4: 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What do you think it is? Your chance right now to see Harry Styles, one of his sold-out residency shows at MSG this summer. The caller 100 correctly guess the Z100 secret sound, and those tickets are yours. Whatever your guess is, it doesn't matter, because you're automatically qualified for that grand prize to get flown to Mexico City to see Harry Styles with the bestie. So again, be caller 100 at 800-242-0100 while we're 2 hours commercial free. I'm Crystal Rosas. Good luck, bestie.

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4: Oh my goodness. 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
3: 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What is that Z100 secret sound, Jessica?
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3: It's all good. Listen, don't worry. You still have a chance to see him in Mexico City. You're automatically qualified for that. And you have another chance to see him at MSG coming at about 5:10. Cool?
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0: Commercial free Z100, New York's number one hit music station. I'm Crystal Rosas here on Long Island. Avery, what you up to, mija?
1: I just had an orthodontist appointment.
0: On a Friday? Heck no. Well, what'd you get done? You get the braces tightened, new bands, all of the above?
1: Yeah, I got my braces tightened.
0: Yes. What color bands do we have now?
1: I have dark blue.
0: Ooh, perfect for the summertime.
1: Yeah.
0: Now, it's been over like 15 years since I've had braces. What are you absolutely staying away from so it doesn't get stuck in your braces?
1: Probably like sticky foods like gum.
0: Yup, that's sticking in there for days. And make sure you don't lose your retainer once you get it, or you'll be in your 30s like me having to buy Invisalign.

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I'm Crystal Rosas, and in two songs, your chance to see Ariana Grande at Barclays and a $200 Ulta gift card.

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A two for one on Commercial Free Z100, New York's number one hit music station. We are celebrating Ariana Grande all weekend long. Thanks to Ariana Grande fragrances, including Cloud. And right now, caller 100, you are going to get a $200 Ulta gift card. 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I only want to hear from you if you're an Ariana Grande fan, okay? Period. New Taylor Swift, a new

0: up, what's up? We're 2 hours commercial free. I am Crystal Rosas here in Long Island. Carol,
1: Hi, hello. Hi. Oh, I'm praying that I'm the winner.
0: Your prayers have been answered. Your caller 100, Carol.
1: Oh, I am sweating. My hands are all wet. Thank you so much.
0: My palms get clammy sometimes too. This is a dope
1: prize. My God. Well, this is just so cool. This is the best day ever.
0: Literally, because listen, a $200 Ulta gift card thanks to Ariana Grande's Fragrance Cloud, and thanks to Ariana Grande's Fragrance again. Your tickets to see her next month at Barclays Center.
1: Holy mother. This is the best day ever. Thank you.
0: You deserve it, and more. 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
1: That's right. And live in the mix, DJ Dramos. While we're 2 hours commercial free, ¿qué pasa? I'm Crystal Rosas here on Long Island. Lisa, what's good, queen?
2: But when is this concert and what do I have to do?
1: Lisa, this isn't just a concert. This is the concert. One of Harry Styles' residency shows at MSG this summer. Listen up for that Z100 Secret Sound in about 10 minutes. Try to be caller 100. You get it right. You get tickets to the show.
2: Because they're all sold out.
1: I know. I mean, you know, Harry Styles is only doing a U.S. show at MSG. Like, that's the only location he's doing. He's doing it for over 30 dates, but he's only doing it here in New York City.
2: Oh, wow. Yeah. So do you know David Katz?
1: No.
2: He's the guy that started Elvis Duran.
1: Oh, really?
2: He's his talent agent, I think. So I went to school with him. I still watch his dog. So I thought maybe that would help.
1: Dang. You know, it would help. Do you know any Elvis secrets that the airwaves would love to hear and indulge in?
2: Oh, God, no.
1: He has a good manager then.

0: 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My name is Crystal Rosas, and we're getting to the Secret Santa to Harry Styles in a second. Mary, you're in Stanford, Connecticut. You're going to the Jersey Shore to get ratchet with your friends?
1: No, my family's going to take me for my 70th birthday.
0: Happy early birthday, Mary.
1: Thanks.
0: Are you going to be taking tequila shots? Are you going to be flashing the boardwalk?
1: Just going and enjoying family and beach.
0: Okay, so you're going to be demure and relaxing and cool, collected.
1: Yeah.
0: What about some wine? Maybe some boxed wine, Mary?
1: Yeah, sure.
0: Well, happy early birthday.
1: Thank you. I love Z100.
0: We love you too, Mary. Now we're trying to hook you up, all right? Let's see if you can be caller 100.
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0: Here's your chance. 800-242-0100. Be caller 100 to guess the Z100 Secret Sound. You get it right. You're getting tickets to see Harry Styles at his sold-out residency show here at MSG. Regardless of your guess, you're qualified to get flown out to see him in Mexico City. Good luck.

0: 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I'm Crystal Rosas. 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
2: What's this?
0: Samantha, you're here in Yonkers. You're caller 100.
4: Yay! This is my second try.
0: Okay, let's get it. What's your guess for the Z100 Secret Sound?
4: Okay, is it like you're squeezing and letting go of a balloon? And you're like, itself?
0: Another wrong balloon guess. I'm sorry, Samantha.
4: Oh, my God. No.
0: All good. You're still qualified for that grand prize to get flown out to Mexico City to see him there. And you have another chance at the Z100 Secret Sound to see Harry Styles at MSG 610 with Keanu, okay?
4: Okay, thank you.

cover of Newsweek. Oh well, guess beggars can't be choosy. Wanted to receive attention from my music. Wanted to be left alone in public, excuse me. But wanting my cake and eat it too. And wanting it both ways. Fame made me a balloon. It's my ego inflated when I flew. See, but it was confusing. Cause all I wanted to do was be the Bruce Lee of loose leaf abused ink. Use it as a tool when I blew steam. Woo! Hit the lottery, ooh wee. But with what I gave up to get was bittersweet. It was like winning it used me. I'm running cause I think I'm getting so huge I need a shrink. 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But I'm actually weirder than you could think.

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0: 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I'm Crystal Rosas. 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
0: Yes, so good luck. 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Till then, on everything at La Crystal Rosas. 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
1: Lake to the Whitestone Bridge. The Whitestone Bridge is still heavy to Queens. The Throgs Neck Bridge a little slow to Queens. Not bad to the Bronx. And the Triborough Bridge is still very heavy in all directions. Westbound side of the LIE past Greenpoint Avenue. That's a new accident. Give yourself some extra time if you need to get to the Midtown Tunnel. The Brooklyn Bridge outbound, not bad, but it's very heavy inbound. From the WOR Newsroom, I'm Adrian Watson.
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Benson Boone, The Time of My Life. New for New Music Friday on Z100. What's going on? It's Kiana. You know, Alex Earl is in that music video. She's popping up everywhere. I love her. I could

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6: What's this?
7: Nick from Bay Ridge, Brooklyn. You're caller 100.
8: Oh my God, no way. It is so awesome.
7: Yes, way. Oh my gosh. Okay, so the real question here is, 4-year tickets to see him, sold out, Madison Square Garden. What is our Z Styles secret sound?
8: Oh my God, it sounds to me like cellophane wrap is being stretched out and torn.
7: That is not our Z100 secret sound, but you're entered for this trip to Mexico City to see Harry Styles with a bestie. So that's exciting.
8: Oh my God, exciting. Fantastic. Thank you so much.
7: You're so welcome. No worries though. We're able to guess again Monday morning with Elvis Duran and the Z100 morning show 8:10 Monday morning. So you got some time to guess. But coming up in the 7 o'clock hour, sold out tickets on sold out tickets for real. Ariana Grande tickets. I got those around 7:20.

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excited. 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

for New Music Friday on Z100. My Body Isn't Ready is the name of the song. And we're playing it today for New Music Friday. And it's also an Ariana Grande weekend tier. 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

0: is Z100. My name's Kiana. How you spending Friday?
1: My friend is having her 18th birthday party.
0: Hey, okay. Where at?
1: Well, we're in the Bronx, you know? Well, in Harlem. I have her right next to me listening, too. Like, she's right next to me.
0: Oh, my gosh. Happy birthday, queen.
1: Thank you so much.
0: So, let me ask, like, is there a theme to this party or what?
1: Like, not really a theme, but, like, I'm wearing red and everyone else is in black.
0: Oh, my God. Wait, that is a slay. Like, I remember all the Sweet 16s I went to and the color coordinated, like, everything ate. I'm glad that's still a thing.

0: She's the birthday girl, Ariana Grande. She's coming to the Barclays, and we have your tickets in. You're trying to see Ariana Grande July 18th at the Barclays. Now is the time to call me and be caller 100 to 1-800-242-0100. Seeing Ariana Grande. Good luck.
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1: Who's this?
0: Hi, this is Eleni.
1: Hi, Eleni. Where are you from?
0: I'm from Long Island, New York.
1: Eleni from Long Island. Why would you be calling me today?
0: I heard it's someone's birthday today, and you're giving out some tickets, and felt just serendipitous. It was my birthday 2 days ago. I was like, oh, is this for me?
1: Well, I mean, kind of, because you're caller 100. You'll be in the same room as your birthday twin, Ariana Grande, July 18th at the Barclays. This show is sold out. Congratulations.
0: I mean, there's definitely something in the stars there that we're cosmically connected, I guess.
1: Girl, if there's something my girl Ari don't play about, it's the stars. I'm sure she would agree with you, and so happy you're going to be there.
0: Thank you so much.
1: We got tickets all this weekend on Z100. Next Way happens tomorrow at noon.

Lauren. Tastes So Good is that song on Z100. My name is Kiana. I saw him read his very first

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